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0: green, white, green flag flown, yeah, the vulture. Mummy left her home, took a flight, be the poster. Child, take note in the wild, it's that kingdom come. Black skin, white world, that's my thesis done. Rock, paper, scissors, the mission is classified. I was doing 9 to 5, I've been lost in who am I's, who are you, who are we? I'm obsessed with breaking free. Big woman any, but for auntie, I still bend my knee. If I change, that's fine. Find a sweet one and go marry, that's mine. You keep saying I don't fit in, man, I told ya. When you see me and my fam, that's culture.
1: If you get chance, make you come Lagos. If you don't want dance, then go come play us. If you get hands, make you come Ragada. You go see, say, we no get pala

0: Court of Appeal for Abuja don't reserve judgment for inside of the appeal. We see made and set aside the judgment of the Federal High Court. We order the Independent National Electoral Commission, INEC, to deregister ADC and four other party them. Then say then go tell everybody the date where then go really touch light that matter. So for now, these parties that they see they hang like this. They don't know whether when the court go come back, can't give them date. The court go tell them say, okay, I agree. May then deregister on her. May then deregister on her. Calabar flood kill 5 people, pursue plenty people then from house. Calabar flood because of rain. It don't buy 5 people. Displace plenty people. That's plenty people no get where to live again. Now the flood we happen for inside of Calabar. Lagos State, they still they struggle with their own. For inside of Lagos State. You know that they always warn us for this flood, but it is very painful, say. Every year we they come out come talk. People then when they in charge of weather go come out come talk. Government still no go do anything. We too, we go build where we no supposed to build house. But who they give the approval for the building? Now still the government. At the end of the day, everything will fall for government head. But we as the people, what will they do? As I always talk, we too will be government in our own side. Now people no get where to stay again. No get where to stay. Talk to me. Why will we see the talk they go front with the headlines then? 0818-475-0000. 0818-475-0000 or 0818-476-0000. 0818-476-0000. On top of the WhatsApp now 0809-030-6414. 0809-030-6414. I tell you, I know say Spain beat France 2-0 to qualify for finals for inside of the FIFA. In case of say you know now, I don't tell you. Hello, good morning.
1: Good morning, Kate.
0: Good morning to you.
1: My name is Nabaridi Gerdom, the radio governor.
0: Welcome.
1: Nabaridi Gerdom, the radio governor. My react to this one, we've seen it done, counterblast Makinde. Because in the call on international community, we can't do touchlighting for the Oyo State kidnapping will happen. Well, not be bad thing where Makinde talk. Not be bad thing. I don't know why they seen the plan. Because if to say this is not the political, why the thing that they come and come blaster? I don't just understand.
0: Hmm.
1: They don't come on international, not tell us our own investigation for here. They call on international community and they blast and why. Then Tinubu will continue to the back me week. Nobody will get a minister like Tinubu when I go back him.
0: In telling wife to pray, say Tinubu will continue to back him.
1: Yes, because Tinubu is backing him presently. Because we could deliver. We could work for Abuja and go lie you.
0: Okay.
1: Even Google Maps said they confused. Google Maps. I'm telling you. Because we have not been there, we could create road. So I believe that Tinubu will continue to the backup.
0: Okay.
1: Thank you very much.
0: Thank you very much too. Hello, good morning. Okay. Try to call back. He said that Google Map confused. Even where road day before self Google Map see they confused. Well, can you go river? Hello, good morning.
2: Good morning, Sister Kate.
0: Good morning, brother.
2: We are calling from Nihiti.
0: Welcome.
2: Thank you. I want to talk about this Kilikili matter, this girlfriend and boyfriend. Throughout this month, normally people now we don't go down for no reason. No sickness, no this. They enjoy they kill each other like that. Make them look into those things them. And when they kill some people, could they continue to do their own? They no one withdraw. It's not good. We can say make a wife they pray for me. Make a wife they pray for me. So I go they help them. But make them remember, solo for we are one. 2027, make them do something. We don't tire for them. Thank you, sir.
0: Thank you, sir. Hello, good morning.
3: My sister Kate, good morning.
0: Good morning to you.
3: God bless you, my sister Kate. My name is Chike Ziemwobilo from Home of Fomba HA.
0: Welcome.
3: Then MAPDAC said there was a step pure water factory.
0: Yes.
3: Yes, that's a good idea. Because if you use

0: money to buy water, let it be a right pure water, not the just carry water, put inside sachet, they call it pure water.
1: Mm-hmm.
0: They should try. Because anything where you put inside your body, they're important.
1: Very well.
0: Then let me go to a UK statement that my wife prayed for me so that President Tinubu will continue to
1: back me.
0: I am not surprised. Because if you check what happened to River State, state of emergency, the moving of Governor St. Fobra, you will know that Monkey Hand is inside the shoe. Then when you check again from PDP, then you are controlling APC. All the local government chairman, at least 20 local government chairman from APC, loyal to Nelson Wiki. So maybe he's backing him. Let him continue to back him. And I believe by 2027, we will know that God will also help us. Thank you very much.
1: Thank you very much. All right, heavy rain don't paralyze Lagos Island, Lekki area. I don't know whether I go talk, okay, are they happy, say, River State, no follow for inside of the news, why don't they hear for some time now concerning this flood because of the rain. Sorry, I know if you take any call because you know if you talk in 20 seconds. So now the 20 seconds are they use like this. Are they happy, say, River State, no follow for all these things. But the sad part be say, we no go still do anything to make sure. So when the rain comes, it no go affect us. Hopefully, our government go no waiting to do this time around. Are they come make I enter for inside of market? My name na Kate Ogan.
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2: We is now we 94.1 Wazobia FM, the wake up show. But decide where we did now the newspaper headlines. My name is Kate Ogan. Thank you very much for your time. Welcome back again. So I'll go back to my phone lines. Don't forget to say the WhatsApp number now 0809-030-6414. 0809-030-6414. Okay. INEC, they find increased funding to strengthen their operation. We need more money to strengthen election matter so that the election go dey free, fair, credible. INEC, nine they talk this one, no, say they need more funding. No. Hello, good morning.
3: Good morning.
2: Good morning to you.
3: Thank you. Welcome.
2: Engineer K.
3: Say, APICOS, they reserve a judgment.
2: Yes, for the deregistration of
3: ADC
2: and other parts, four other parties. They will tell them the next date where they go call them.
3: Well, it's very bad. Say, our judiciary don't they corrupt to this extent. People are supposed to be our voice, supposed to stand for us for justice and equity. Don't they corrupt? They bias. It's very bad. Concerning INEC as well. So if these bodies will fit, know why they are there for Nigerians, it will be better for us, because now then they even spoil things. When the politicians do, they go to court and they know their brother is there, their people are there, to judge cases in favor of them, which is very bad. But they should learn to do the right thing.
2: Okay, thank you very much, man like K. Hello, good morning.
4: Good morning, Kid Ogan from Oganyama.
2: Good morning, no.
4: I'm a brother. Yes, I'm a brother from Nimbe, but I'm calling you from Owerri.
2: Welcome, brotherly. How are we today?
4: Yeah, it's fine.
2: Thank God.
4: I want to talk about this one way Nikki, they talk, say, in the telling wife to pray for him so that Nimbe will continue to support her.
2: Yes, he said that the wife pray, I need to depend on.
4: Who's responsible woman not will pray for the husband?
2: Mm.
4: Every responsible woman will pray for the husband to succeed now so that herself, better life will follow.
2: Mm-hmm.
4: Except

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1: I'm ashamed that these people are not capable of leadership. Now, you know, there were some times when they were complaining, the other faction were complaining, but they hijacked the high school. They hijacked the leadership structure from them. And you say you want to come to Nigeria, to lead Nigeria. It will not give you any headway. My brother and sisters, join another party or join the APC, the moving party.
2: That be the way to for
1: making
2: you
1: things happen. You can
2: tell that one
1: the Tinubu has brought another bill, which is called the Six Political Zone in Nigeria, where we have without control. Very soon, from October, you will see another pile of government.
2: Okay. Thank you very much, Comrade Letan Barry. Thank you so much. I need to rush because I will soon come out from inside of the studio. But you get the question why they always ask myself, like, with all these things where they happen, why is the APC know they get issues? No, this party, the way look as if now they don't turn strong opposition. Now can they get all this wahala today, wahala tomorrow? I just they ask, oh, no, now they talk to, hey, sorry. All right, for the one where the boyfriend buying girlfriend, he said justice should be served accordingly. Now where the girl don't die, now he go get another girlfriend. See, no relationship should be a life-threatening thing. No, him no catch the girl cheating. Don't worry, I go tell on her now. Maybe she feel don't answer a man call. I better make her ask this boy. Not only be the boy or man where this girl know for her life. God save my three daughters, oh, delicious Debbie. Okay. He reached the prayer. Beautiful lady Kate, this country people are just funny. Even with the suffering in this country, some people are enjoying the suffering of the masses in this country because the government is favoring them. I pray God will help us in this country. Oh, Sonny McDonald, Manchester United ambassador. Now he sent this one. Okay, I'll take two, then see my messages. Ketogan, why your mameka odiale wokoma? He said, for the guy with buying girlfriend, he no make sense at all, and he dey condemnable. If they make you vex, just walk away instead of to buy a person. General round face from roommate Kini. Okay. Ketogan, good morning. Now, engineer, one hand from Borikan Barracks. One person don't die for Benue State for inside fresh attack. He said, my dear, there is something behind this killing of the thing in Benue State of which they are not telling us. He said, me, I'm tired, though. You can say, Spain beat France. That's good news. I see Spain lifting the trophy. I rest my case. All right. Thank you very much. Good morning, Kate. I'm a witness for Wike's work. In Abuja, for example, in work, my brother, their estate road, saying they try, but not for only Abuja people. Hi. This message, eh? Good morning, Kate Ogan. My name is Chinemere Chitu from Rumodogo. Okay, that message where I just read now, Amanda. My name is Chinemere Chitu from Rumodogo. Flood in Calabar. Sometimes we put blames on the government. How about our own bad habits? Don't put something inside gutter. You no go listen. But later, same you will come out to blame government official. He said, play your part first before you criticize government. Even in my community, Rumodogo, people are dumping trash inside the drainage. I, Chinemere Chitu, have called the CDC chairman of the community to look at our drainage system. Still, nothing is being done. If flood comes tomorrow, we'll be blaming government. We have our own problem in this country. Chinemere Chitu. Okay, walk off for the road. Hello, good morning. Yes, oh. Present, oh. I get 40 seconds. I come class present. Oh.
3: Food morning to you for inside this morning.
2: Food morning to you, the celebrity businessman.
3: Okay, thank you. My name is Stanley Rental. For the sake of people who don't know, my name is Stanley Rental. the AKA Celebrity Business Class. And I call you right now from a very

0: Care for God, no.
1: No.
0: The minister talks to make the wife they pray for
1: him. Mm.
0: Okay. There is no problem. This is my early morning. And listen, Florida, don't go keep people back for
1: Calabar.
0: Am I correct?
1: For Calabar, Cross River.
0: Okay, for Calabar.
1: Mm.
0: Wow, this flood. And is there another place where you talk about floods as well?
1: For Lagos, now I talk about them. My name is Kate Ogan. When I come back, we'll continue from where we stopped.

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1: Jay Slick. Hey!

Yes, another time of the morning. I will be say sports updates and the business where we get. Oga King, I don't sit down with you, but first of all, I agree to good morning inside. Today will be Wednesday, the 15th of July, 2026. With the thank Baba God, they say we are alive, and anytime we are alive, I will give him all that glory. Yes, unique matters and matters is we concern sports, and we no get time. Anytime when they talk about football, when they talk about sports generally, time no be our friend. For basketball, Shapali Boku called it for waiting concern us inside Obodo Niger. The National Sports Commission, they don't they use their two right hand and one left hand, they clap together for the Nigerian under 18 men's basketball team. So they don't carry qualification ticket proof for their pocket for the 2026. FIBA under 18 Afro Basket Championship, we then go unbeaten run for inside the African zone. Three qualifiers we happen for Gwaladogo inside Burkina Faso. At the junior, the Tigers produce a performance. We say everybody they open match, they look wow. The campaign to emerge as zone 3 champion, they win all their 4 matches and they don't get automatic qualification for the Continental Championship. We could hold on for Ivory Coast from the 3rd of August to the 16th of August 2026. This qualification means say both Nigerian men and women for their under 18, they will compete for the tournament. After the girls also, they don't book their place for the tournament some few days ago. And from Atami Consign Tennis, Nigeria continued their impressive campaign for the Billie Jean King Cup Africa Group 3 qualifiers for Botswana, with another commanding 3 Kondo victory for day 2 of the championship. The Nigerian team then deliver another performance, where we say it makes sense, with Onyelomo and Success then combine efforts to seal the clean sweep and then maintain the country's unbeaten run from the tournament so far. The victory don't keep Nigeria firmly in contention. That means say then they drag body to qualify as they prepare for a crucial match against Madagascar. That match could happen later.

I see for Matawe Consignors for Obodo Niger Volleyball, Nigeria men's volleyball team that don't begin their preparation for a place for the 2026 Volleyball African Championship, where they happen as they go to face Niger Republic for the opening round of Zone 3 qualifiers today, will be Tuesday, Wednesday rather, Abidjan, Cote d'Ivoire, the West African nation. They're going to enter inside this tournament as in the future, a six-man team and five women team to compete for qualification for the Continental Championship. That match going to happen by 3 p.m. Nigerian time. For my time, we concern other sports. Finally, for instance, athletics, Nigerian sprinter and hurdler Toby Amuson finally, officially, she don't secure a spot for the prestigious Diamond League final, where they should do to happen for Brussels, Inter Belgium, for September 4 to September 6, 2026. The 100 meters specialist earned a total of 28 points across five Diamond League meetings this season, comfortably meeting as she don't get the qualification criteria. That means she missed the mark so that she could qualify for the Diamond League, which will happen later this year. So congratulations to Toby Amuson. If you be mine, you are go marry you. You be red devil, that's why I battle you. Chelsea. Now, sports update with this, in case you chose to wake up like this. Now, money, we agree to. Sports update, Chapali. We don't leave other sports. Moko enter inside football. You do your knee, PSG. Roma, Bordeaux, and Leon. Super Falcons, they're going to hope to play well as they go take on Ghana Black Wings for an international friendly as they prepare for the 2026 African Women's Cup of Nations for Morocco. According to Tori Tori, what we hear, the tournament goes July 19 to August 8, and the Super Falcons go to hope to make a record of 11 times. They will open their training camp for Casablanca on Monday ahead of their camp open on Monday rather ahead of their Group C match. We're going to happen between Nigeria and Malawi. Our first match now, July 20. As Tuesday afternoon yesterday, 10 players did not arrive for the team hotel camp for Casablanca, while midfielder Tony Payne, then they expect him later this afternoon. Our campaign against Malawi will happen on July 20. We're going to take on Zambia and Egypt for the remaining matches.

0: I bless this song. Don't be for France. So they don't they strong all this while. Waiting make them strong. Blessing I don't make them weak. Spain, they don't book their place for the 2026 FIFA World Cup final. After that, composure 2-0 Kondo with then carry dash the hand of France yesterday for the semi-finals inside Dallas. They tell you Spain don't take them away as they end the Le Blue title hopes, moving just one win away from their second title with a win for 2010. The reigning European champions now then go face either champions Argentina or England. We're going to play later tonight. All the interview we did do yesterday, neither for French or for Spanish. The only person who can try speak English more now, Olivier Giroud, and in con the talk. Choy, this France player, forget. They don't they play well since. They just meet Spain, and none of the big people just play with him we expect. Mokoya, Olivier Giroud, they talk this morning.
1: I think we faced the team, the best team of the tournament. We never play that standout, you know. Our players have been fantastic so far, but today they did not play at their level, definitely. Mm. Plus the fact that Spain has been really strong. But yeah, our best players didn't play as usual. Everybody has seen it. We did not created enough chances like we've done previously in that tournament. Spain defense did really well. I have that in mind, that Cherki passed the ball to Mbappe and Cucurella did really well. Is not the best game of France. Don't get me wrong, but Spain did really well, and I think one more time this early goal was key for them and for the rest of the game.
0: Yes, that's not the words of ex-French international Olivier Giroud. I mean, meanwhile, from Cha-Cha-Cha, we were here with the yesterday, the Deschamps, we managed the French national team since 2012. Ingo Jaguar come out for the managerial role after the Buza crash against Spain yesterday. That means the losers final, they talk about the third place, go be in last match of being coach of France after 14 years. Giroud still they talk. He talks, say, forget him. This coach, he don't try well, Emily.
1: No, his records are unbelievable. He's played two World Cup finals, another semi-final. He always bring the team really far. The expectations, one more time, are really high. And you expect them to win every single tournament you get involved in. But he's done a great job. You know, at the end, you know, the story of Deschamps in national team will be amazing. And everybody will, after tomorrow and the day after, when we will look back and think about what he achieved for the national team. Respect, one word is respect. And
0: respect, man. That's not the voice of Olivier Giroud. Thomas Tuchel, they look ahead of the England World Cup semi-finals against Argentina. And in Torse, now war on the mountain. Run, run, run. There is fire on the mountain. Run, run, run. The game for Atlanta will be the first meeting between England and Argentina for 20 years. It is a big rivalry. It is two big nations. Everyone who follows football, every football fan knows what this brings. So Thomas Tuchel, they speak plenty Oyibo grammatology. We expect an intense match, an emotional match, but we day here and we go give our best. Meto Masuko join us this morning.
2: It's a big rivalry and it's two big football nations. Like everyone who loves football, everyone who follows the World Cup as a football fan knows about this constellation and knows about what it brings. It's two big football nations. We expect tomorrow an intense match. We expect an emotional match. I expect a match with a lot of momentum swings and everything else would surprise me.
0: And they can't ask Thomas Tuchel, okay, yes, you know, saying Messi when they face, what's your plan to stop Messi? Huh. Thomas Tuchel say, I better no go there. Every manager, we don't try to stop Messi, they don't feel. But you see me, I get the medicine of Messi for my pocket. What could you hear, Thomas Tuchel?
3: A lot of coaches have tried, a lot of teams have tried. He seems to have always another gear. He seems to have always another solution. We're up for that. We know what we're facing. We know the quality of him in particular. We can see the commitment of the group to do everything for him. And to build everything around him. They have the experience of the last win. They are the reigning champions. The group is almost the same group. So yeah, we want to take out the champions of the tournament. We want to take them down. We want to beat them. That's the target. That's what we prepare for.
0: So now down here, Thomas Tuchel said they don't prepare for Messi. Now 10 o'clock, we go know how the battle will be. Jordan Henderson and Jare Quanta, they don't set to now the only two players where they're unavailable for England as in they face Argentina later tonight. I remember say Henderson been breaking hand and Quanta been get red card. So two of them no good day as 10 o'clock England go the host Argentina. For some transfer territory, Manchester United yesterday they confirmed the signing of Belgian international former Leicester City and former Aston Villa player Euro Telemans from Aston Villa for a record of $35 million. That's now $47 million. I remember seeing captain Belgium to the quarterfinals as the Njabo Komot. This is now the top club signing for Manchester United after they don't sign Andre Santos. Yes, from Chelsea. Manchester United don't successfully secure the services of veteran goalkeeper 35-year-old Carl Dowell on a free transfer from Leeds United. If Manchester United call you, you guys answer. That's not the voice of the new goalkeeper with Manchester United don't sign.
4: I think it's obvious. I think the stature of the club and obviously the history and what it brings, and probably in my opinion the biggest club in the world. So as soon as you hear of interest from a club like Man United, then yeah, the obvious answer is yes, and I just allow it, it's gone through.
0: Yes, immediately I got the call for Manchester United, I no waste time, I don't enter sharply. I thank you very much. The call to come up for Inside Studio, you don't come, and I need to come on sharply. 1:30 this afternoon, we will come for Road to New Jersey, and 7:30 this evening, we'll go there for Sports Matter to prepare you for that big game. We're going to happen between England and Argentina. 7 a.m. tomorrow again, I will go show face to make sure so we'll give you all the gentlemen on top sports update. Binawa. The morning show still continue on top here. Chukma Station 94.1 was OBFM. Oga King, I greet now well, Emily. I go continue my sleep. Bless you, rain won't fall again.

A very good morning to you, Kajad. Morning to you. Righteous greetings, Nadi Sama, I give you. 94.1 was the BFN IC Gardens put inside this morning. Make a summary correcting for me today, Masidi, my hand, one by follow. And the first song we did for you, it come from IJMBE. You don't tire to the right jam, and you don't get frustrated because of, say, you the right post UTME every year. I present to you good news this morning, and that's good news now IJMBE and JUPEP. This is another correct way for you to enter university, and you go get admission, come start school from 200 level. And I mean any university of your choice. The good thing is say you no go write jam or post UTME at all. Now for Queen Pre Varsity, all this one take the happen. For more information, make you sharply reach them for this number 0703 0804488 0703 0804488 or 0905 3880112 0905 3880112. 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Now allow this opportunity to enter school pass you by.

0: Still on the information, this one come from with sister station Nigeria Info, and to let you know, say the final round of the I Beg to Differ debate tournament, it go soon start. Oh, you go show face now. No forget, say that 16 Nigerian finest schools then go gather for this final round, and they go do 3 debates every day, 4 weeks of you talk, I talk, then go use their brain take battle. And only one question go remain, no, who then go come crown now as the champion of champions. As I talk to you, make you know, say na champions from Abuja, Port Harcourt and Lagos. Now you go show face for this final round, where then go do so. Make yourself see as they go take battle out their ideas, how they take the reason, and how they fit take convince the judges, and even you, where go tune in or watch live that day. This final round, so, you go start on Monday, will be the 10th of August, and the time now 3 o'clock for afternoon. Tune in, make you go see as they go rewrite history again, as they go pick one champion out of all the champions. For sponsorship or for informate, make you send email to info@nigeriainfo.fm or ibegtodifa@nigeriainfo.fm. I Beg to Differ, now the tournament of champions.
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This one, that one. The next way you go see. Now, another thing. Good morning to you, my darling people. My family people. People of Wazobia FM. I greet on especially you. But this thing I want to talk, I don't greet on her with sweet mind at all, but I greet on her specially. 94.1 Wazobia FM 9BDs on a wake up show. My name is Kate Ogan. I tell on her, say, by the time way I go come back, I will come tell on her, waiting happen, gone. For inside of that thing, where it be say police, for inside of River State, don't grab boy for allegedly a pie in girlfriend.

0: When you don't talk all this one, feeling you can't see by the person. So the police command for River State don't arrest a man within the call Richard Emmanuel, allegedly in killing lover. In girlfriend name na Caroline, as some people will say Caroline and Sunday, because of argument with two of them ghetto for inside of Eneka area for River State. Now Blessing Agabe, na be the talk person for the River State Police Command. Now she come here and say they arrest this person on Tuesday for inside of Pitakwa yesterday. So this boy, this suspect, then believes saying they in his 30s, allegedly attacked this in girlfriend after he accused her, say she cheat on him. You cheat on me? No, I no cheat on you. You cheat on me? You cheat on me? You cheat on me? I no cheat on you. Now so, from you cheat on me, I no cheat on you. Boy, boy, boy. Now so, boa, boa, boa. The girl can't buy. According to the police command, talk person say this girl we buy gets plenty wunjo before she buy. So investigate the show say these people self already then get two children together. Oh, hey, Kato Gan, they have born two. You cheat on me, you didn't cheat on me. I not cheat on you, I not cheat on you. Now so then fight, blow, bokboa ti shikbai. May God help me, tofia kwa, love we don't turn death.
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0: All right, my darling people, family members of your Chukma Station 94.1 Wazobia FM, good morning to you and welcome back to the show this morning. On our wake up show, now we still day today, now Wednesday, 15th day of July 2026. July don't share into two. By the time we go know to say July, don't they end the own. My name is Kate Ogan. And based on who we be, we would always carry correct, your name is correct, informate correct, everything they take this summer. You today, no different at all, as we get a fine lady and a gentleman. I don't know that I'm a perfect gentleman, but a gentleman right here for inside of the studio that will talk with us today, and they're from Longview Assets and Property Solutions Limited. Good morning to you. There's a lady before gentleman. Vic, good morning to you. Welcome.
1: Good morning, ma'am. Thank
0: good
1: you.
0: Good morning.
1: Much.
0: Good morning. And the way they smile. Hey.
2: Good morning, ma'am.
0: Good morning, no. Welcome. Oh, long thank time you. No see. Happy New Year.
2: Same to you.
0: He says same to you. Okay, so they don't hear long view. I they want that long view. Now say the view long. 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I can't they try to think I'm long view. Man, no think I'm too much. My head no boss. No, now we get the company and I go fit tell us. 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
2: 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Good my morning. 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So, and we they duly registered with REDAN, we get our CSE certificates, SCUMO. And also, we deal with Greater Port Harcourt Development Authority.
0: Okay. So, that means anybody too will want something to do with Greater Port Harcourt on our feet, help the person to put body inside of there.
2: Exactly.
0: Okay. Why you say they register with REDAN? People will say, who be REDAN, Kwano? What did they do?
2: Okay. REDAN, Real Estate Development Association of Nigeria.
0: Okay.
2: So now then they in charge of every real estate developers in for Nigeria.
0: Okay. So if I do anything, association they with the figure report on her.
2: Exactly.
0: We then go all on her.
2: Exactly.
0: Okay. All right. So as you don't tell us what I be, so it means on are they into properties? People want to develop properties or people want to buy property, buy land or any other thing. All right. So for the people they listen to us now, the ones okay, long view. Okay. Maybe we'll get something to do with long view, but we are their property then they. All right, Vic.
1: Okay, thank you very much.
0: Thank you too.
1: We get property for different places, and one of our property there for Abara Ichi.
0: All right.
1: Now that one they call Banking Court Estate.
0: Banking.
1: Yes.
0: That they build bank for there.
1: They know they build bank. Now the name of the estate be that.
0: Okay.
1: So that one they for it they close to River State University. That's campus of agriculture, and it they close to Stella Maris University. And also, it is close to Tissot University.
0: Okay.
1: Now, one of the fast expanding real estates. And this particular one, they go for 2.5 million naira.
0: All right.
1: Then we get another one again for Igrita. Igrita property, that one now, they call them Andrew City Estates. That one now just 5 minute drive to Salvation Ministry Cathedral. And also, 2 minute drive to Igrita Main Market. And don't forget also, it is very close to County Grammar School. County Grammar School, and also they close to Harold Place Apartments. This particular property, they go for 7 million naira. We get another property again for Ipo. Ipo, that one, they call that one Roseville Garden Estate. So this one particularly, they behind the airport. This property, they behind the airport, and also in a 10 minute to Birikwere flyover, 8 minute to OPM headquarters. And also now 10 minutes to Salvation Ministries Cathedral. This property, they go for 3.5 million naira. Then the last one we'll get again, now Omagwa. Omagwa property, that one they call a City Gate Estate. Now opposite the airport, to the Port Harcourt International Airport. It is very close to Adoke Amasiamaka Stadium. So now one of this thing, you know, so they located on New Omagua Ipo Road, where we get this Royal Villa Mall Furniture House. It is close to Tiffany Hotel. It is close to Princess College. And also now 10 minutes drive to Salvation Ministry Global Headquarters. Then this particular property, they go for 5 million naira.
0: All the property, when they close to Salvation Ministry Headquarters, and I want to make it busy, people live around there. They hear the word of God, they go repent. They do bad things. Okay. All right. So, but you don't talk this one now. Okay. You go drop contact first for us before they move the acid the next thing. So, for people now, we want to reach out to and ask on one or two things. Where who they feel call?
1: Okay, then if you call us on 081-0817-752755.
0: Again?
1: Or...
0: No, okay, call that one again.
1: 081-57-752755.
0: Or?
1: Or 070-6577-9079.
0: Okay. We are in the office there.
1: Okay, our office there for number 153 NTA Road, beside Timeless Supermarkets, Mboba, Port Harcourt River State.
0: Okay. May I leave that? This is our talk now. But this is one that they call 2.5 million banking contested, 3.5 million Roseville Gardens, 5 million City Gate, Ado City Estate, 7 million. Again, anyone want to do promo?
2: Yes, we get promo. So okay, currently now, we there for our media sales promo. Okay. And it don't start already for 1st of July. May. No, it starts 1st of May to 31st of July.
0: Oh.
2: In the end this month.
0: Okay.
2: So now, because of that, now they give over 20% discounts on three of our estates.
0: All right.
2: So this banking court now, where they for Abara Eche now, with the seller, instead of 2.5, they go for 2 million. The Roseville Garden, where they Ipo behind the airport, they go for 2.8 instead of 3.5. And the Andrew City now 5.6 million, no be 7 million. And the offer they end in 16 days time because they are 15th already. So this our newest property now. We've been selling 3.5, but now 5 million. So Omagua no day inclusive. And won't even still raise the money self to 8 million.
0: Raise them. Now wait till I want to. You just imagine. Okay, so how now they make sure say people way really want to buy, but their money never complete like this now, then go still get property with owner.
2: Okay, we do payment plan. Okay. If you deposit any amount, we get 500, any amount, in 3 months time, we don't collect any charge if you go pay within 3 months. But in 6 months, we just collect small percentage. And if you still spread that to 1 year, okay, if you still spread ourselves to 2 years, we do available.
0: So when person fit us, okay, I don't hear all these things, we'll go check the land. Won't be on an inspection.
2: Okay.
0: Go ahead, Vic.
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0: Okay, what are people going to say? 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
0: Go ahead.
2: 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If you call us for this number, we will take you any day where you day free for the inspection.
0: Okay, we don't get time again, but I want you to start with Vicky. Give us your final words this morning.
1: Okay, my final word will be saying, why you still they think another person don't they collect document for their land? So you go better make you hurry because time no day.
0: Okay.
1: Take advantage of our current promo now because time no day wait for anybody.
0: Thank you very much. Anne,
2: okay, what I go just talk be say land no they expire, land no day, no get maintenance, you no get supervision, just buy. Keep the value will increase. I feel use Mr. Chimile as example. We buy land for SAS Road around 2016-2017 for 500k As of 2025, when we meet this man, that property now 50 million naira. So remember, now people will go early, now they pay less. Currently, we do our 6 months to Christmas promo. And if you buy property, we get gift item for you, ranging from cow, different kind of thing, rice, oil. So this is the best time for you to invest. If you say you want wait, time no day.
0: Time no day wait for anybody, Abby. Thank you very much, Ekene. Thank you very much, Vic. I'm from Longview Assets and Property Solution Limited. Thank you for your time this morning.
2: Thank you very much.
1: Thank you very much.

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5: Some glad. 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The Williams Woke Nkoku of Rumihunwo Orogun community of Nkolu Oroworoku Ray BC in Port Harcourt and the Order family Orohowu community of Rumime in Obiakwa local government area, all in Rayford State, with a painful grief, announces the burial of their son, husband, father, brother, cousin, and nephew, late Chief Honorable Dr. Alaruchi Williams, former mayor of Port Harcourt, who passed on Friday 13th March 2026 after a protracted illness. He is survived by wife, children, brother, sister, uncle, aunt, and relatives. Burial arrangements, first assistant July 2026, service of songs and night of tribute at Amphitheatre, Rayford State University, Nkolu, Port Harcourt, Saturday 18th July. 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

0: girl, she have died. Country people, for another criminal matter, River State Family Court for Port Harcourt don't tell one 75-year-old man promise Chukwumati make he go pro for inside of prison. On top of charge say, hey, he go touch 11-year-old girl where he no supposed to touch. When she been they bring out her judgment, they come out so the judge will sit down on top of this matter will be Justice Rita Ogogo. Talk say they don't prove this case. Prove him well with mouth, with confession, with other things, with all the evidence ready for the court. They have proved it. Say this man, he do something. The court can't agree with the Oga the law from the River State Ministry of Justice, Precious Odu. Say Chukwumati, true, he do that thing. He go touch small pikin. According to the testimony ready for court, so this man now, hey! Go they enter the London of small pikin plenty times for inside of his house, and anytime he do him, that's when he go give her 200 naira. May she go school, or when she they come back from school, he go come as she come, he go enter London. Ew, give her 200 naira. Justice Ogogo can talk say the sentence of Chukwumati, he go leave him till today, Wednesday, because of say in own Oga the law, he didn't day inside of court. Meanwhile, country people, the River State Police Command, don't they take their campaign against crime? They go young people. As it be say, they want to do official relaunch of the police campaign against cultism and other bad things. So, the River State Commissioner of Police, Olugbenga Adekpoju, on Tuesday, in lead members of the police management team, the state and national campaign coordinators, on top of campaign for Cornerstone International School for Pitakwa. When they young, they give the students them. The CP Adekpoju come tell them, say, may them come up body for cultism, oh. Say, who goes, no, they pay, oh. He say, may them come up body for drug abuse. They take what they're not supposed to take. And all that bad things, may them come on hand, come up body, Joe. In talk, say, every Nigerian gets parts to play to make sure, say, the country is secure and is kwanji. May we hear him, oh, as in take talk this one, they give students them.
1: You have to be cautious of the people you move with. Whatever substance or thing you don't know that people give you, don't take it. If a stranger gives you a lift and you don't know the stranger, don't bother to enter that vehicle. Whatever you do, you have to be wary. You don't move with bad groups. You know what is good and what is bad. There is no crime that profits anyone. You see where people are into defrauding people, going into drugs, also encouraging you to join cult groups or to bad peer group. There's nothing that is bad that pays. Hard work and steadfastness in what you do pays better. So when anybody lure you to do any wrong thing, please don't do it.
0: Our Tori Pezin, where Bemeka Otuka come bring reports, come back say, the now coordinator for police campaign against cultism and other bad things, na SP Onye Ikwem, he can carry advice, some of the children, them do the students, may they not allow anybody to pressure them, no press their neck to do things where they're not supposed to do. She also clap hands for the IGP, say, and the CP Adekpoju, say that they support this launch of the campaign for inside of River State.

0: Country people, make we come out from security matter. Stakeholders for River State don't continue to react like chemical on top of the 1.854 trillion naira 2026 budget where the governor go present say take give the State House of Assembly. The breakdown of this one they show say 19.3 billion e dey for agriculture, 41.4 billion na the River State House of Assembly. Then infrastructure, works and other things, and I get the highest money, we get 533.3 billion naira. When he dey yarn with our Tory president, we be Oyekachi Wonsum, Sabine's president for instead of agriculture, we be Dr. Charles Okoro, talk say that 19.3 billion we then put for agriculture. Say, you know, rich, you know, rich at all. Mo yera.
1: I am looking at that budget as a budget of imperfection, because if actually that the governor is sincere with his promise that his key three areas of interest is agriculture, education,

0: and health, and he gave education 315 billion, gave health 105 billion, and gave agriculture 19 billion. I am not happy with what the governor has done. It implies that his promise for agriculture is just a paper promise.
1: Meanwhile, the youth leader for Inside of Egene Community for Ahoda West Local Government Area, Onem Okeya, don't they beg the state government to say them make sure say this 533.3 billion naira we them put for infrastructure, for road and other things, their own roads to go follow for inside of this money. Yeram.
2: There is no road in the Ejiro clan from Okaki down to Udo that has no road. So I want to implore the governor to please award the Okaki Udo that road so that the people can be able to access the city and transport their farm produce to the city. I don't know why we, the people of Engede Kingdom, despite the enormous resources that we are contributing to the development of the Nigerian states, that we will be treated in this disdain.
1: But country people, Alex Wele, we join body for inside of the Rainbow Coalition, talk say, saying no agree with those people where they criticize the 41, maybe 41.4 billion naira, way there for the budget for River State House of Assembly. Saying no agree with them. He say those people where prepare the budget, say they don't consider, say the lawmakers get what they need. Now we then put this 41.4 billion to give the lawmakers them, may them use do their work. More we hear them.
3: There is nothing abnormal about such allocation. I believe that such allocation would have taken into consideration the need and requirement of the legislative arm of government. I also believe that they may have also had some input in terms of what the various departments would have been able to know exactly, determine exactly what the needs of the legislature is for making such budgetary allocation.
1: Still and still for the Tory country people, when we go come back, we go tell you say NAFDAC don't say they go start to the torchlight. They do inspection for places where they do water where people they drink for inside of the local government area. No go anywhere with the come sharp sharp.
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1: 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Welcome back, correct country people. Now, still the Tori on top of your Chukma session 94.1 Wazobi FM for the 8 o'clock hour. Now, with the carry some you, country people. People they live for a Ligbolo community for Obiakpo local government area. Again, they don't call River State government, they call the Obiakpo local government area too, and other people then waste it down for inside of Chia for authority made them sharply come solve this matter of big water flood where they worry them for their area. Our Tory president where they talk to Webi Emeka Otuka, we go visitate the community on Tuesday, bring report, come back say he get one bridge where they for there, so where now them just put them so that they go feed they use them, make children they use them too, they cross go over to GU Ake Road, say that bridge self hey big water don't wash them away, like say they wash their sins away. The people they live for there, can't say that big gutter said where they for there, we don't block. Now because of every time big gutter they come, and they know they do what thing they're supposed to do to come they clear them. They also come they talk to, they say, remember that time where two brothers then cry for inside of that flood, so we make the River State House of Assembly, where Speaker Martin Amehule lead them go visit them. Say now that big gutter, nice stick or some. According to them, they say the lawmakers promised they will come clean that place. But since that time, boy, say promise, they never see them. Country people, may we hear as they talk.
6: State government has refused to do something about it. Now children can't go to school. The five bridges is completely damaged. See, the problem is the grass. If they can come and remove it so that it doesn't go under the flyover to block the channel. Once the channel is blocked, all the water will return back to the community. This is what we face every year. This is where the children died last time. Everybody ran down to sympathize with the family. Why not solve this problem once and for all?
7: Yesterday's own was something very different. Up to this time, I've not been able to fix my properties the way it has. I'm even thinking of how to move out from this area because it has always been occurring every year. Water comes up, take over this environment, and they will keep running. Government should come to our aid at this point because they need to see the canal from time to time to make sure that everything is being clear.
1: The people they leave their constant talk say this flood, big water where they come, they disturb them. They know they feel waka, they know they feel do business. So say the thing, you don't tire them. And CP said the rainy season still they come, vroom, vroom, vroom, they plenty. Public health physician will be doctor, Sabine's person, Dr. Sene Orogun. Don't they drag hand for ear, they warn people, say, make on a day careful, the kind of water one that they drink, oh, because flood, as they come plenty, plenty, it they scatter water. Dr. Orogun will also be the River State Coordinator for inside of Slum and Rural Health Initiative Network. For inside of interview, tell our Tory person, Rejoice Amadi, say, flood, they spoil underground water. Because now from ground where they dig the water they come from and then put pipe for there. Say if they spoil them and if they make way borehole water no clean to drink, especially when they no treat them well. She can't see talk, say this one where they call pure water, even bottle water safe. If it's they bad for our health, if you no meet the standard we're supposed to meet, especially all those factories where they do this water, we're no good at all. And flood full for that place. According to her, he say people safe. Gofi gets disease like cholera, typhoid fever, hepatitis A, and skin rashes disease if they don't take care well. May we ask they give the warning.
8: So contamination here is not only from the flood runoff per se. Sometimes it's caused by industries. So the health risk that is associated with flooding include cholera, typhoid, hepatitis A, skin and eye infections, leptospirosis, and there's increased risk for malaria generally because there will be breeding sites for mosquito in stagnant water.
1: Meanwhile, the National Agency for Food and Drug Administration and Control, NAFDAC, don't also say that they put in more and more power to stop this yamayama water producers, may they know they produce water where person no go feed drink or where go cause person to buy. The director of NAFDAC South South Zone, Chukwuma Oligbo, now he this one for interview with our Tory person Rejoice Amadi. Oligbo talk say NAFDAC don't bring a different plan strategy how they go take fight some of these factories the way they no register for inside of the state. A constant talk say NAFDAC won't start to do inspection for on top of these water factories them inside of all the local government area for the state. Say this is now part of the things where then they do to make sure say then close down any factory we're not supposed to open year round.
9: I think I will not unveil all the strategies. We are now, because of the importance of water, we are prioritizing it. Water is the food of the common man. And it's seriously been abused here, and a lot of harm is being caused by those who are into this nefarious activity of producing, using illegal water factory, and we're clamping down on them. We are prepared, we are set to ensure that we cover every nook and cranny. So there is no hiding place anymore.
1: Before we enter Obodo Ibo Tori, country people, make you hear say the chairman for Eche local government area, Chima Boniface Njoko, in don appoint Chinedu Omesurum as a new legal advisor for inside of the local government. Na ingo they advise them for court matasso and everything we concern law. Omesurum, they took over from Blessing Amanzi. Njoko for statement, Yanni Stok say the appointment of Chinedu Omesurum, they start with immediate alacrity. He also talks a Blessing Amanzi go continue to do work as secretary of the Anti-Land Grabbing Land Acquisition Management Committee. And on top of Obodo Ibo Tori, country people, U.S. President Donald Trump don't threaten saying he will strike Iran their bridge and where their lights they come from next week. If they no come back now to that table where they talk, they do, you talk your own, I talk my own, make a agreement. Trump on Tuesday, him being come out in threat to put 20% toll on top of any ship where they pass through the Strait of Hormuz. Just one day after him be announced that plan, later he can't drum, go back. The strike between US and Iran will start again. Don't they bring another rise inside of oil price as tanker them that they try to find way to pass through that road where they go collect oil from, but they no fit because agreement no can be agreement again. They no want to withdraw. That now be the final to Country People on top of your Chukma Station 94.1 Wazobia FM on top of this 8 o'clock hour. But before we go, we'll go yarn you the ones them we carry Agbakara. We will tell you say now headlines. Say the House of Representatives, they don't drop their own version of the state police, collect President Tinubu version. You also hear say police for River State, they don't grab one man, say allegedly in buying girlfriend for River State. You also hear say police don't grab the PFIPC DG Adeyemi on top of fake agency. You appoint me, you not appoint me. We also tell you to say NAFDA don't talk, or say they'll soon begin to close down fake factories where they produce water we no good inside of the different local government areas for River State. Country people, who put this story together, they will carry some of you for this 8 o'clock. Her name, Namata Okere. You won't hear us anything, Ungwanu, make you reach our newsroom on top of SMS or WhatsApp for 0808-721-7215. Country people, person will carry this story, take some of you on top of this hour. My name, Nakate Ogan. On our way done.

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1: Yeah, this is who? 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Any other one is a what? Counterfeit.
0: 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Don't touch the dial. Stay on there. You get it? Yes. 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

Welcome back on I see your darling Chukwuma Station 94.1 Wazobi FM 40 minutes 9 don't come the body off 8 o'clock. Make I somebody disinformate as it is for my hand, and this one they come from WF Agro Testing Limited. In case they wonder, say these people say waiting they even they do well now, then carry better chair away kajad consider on top of mango rice matter. Anytime you hear mango rice, just remember this name, WF Agro Processing Limited. And don't forget, say they do the Mango Mega Millionaire promo, because they want where you, where they listen to me and make it for win one or two. Not be cho-cho-cho. Remember, say one of our people been carry 50 million naira for inside last year, December 2025. This year, uncle, February, waka pass us, person win 25 million naira. Guess what? The next person now fits be you. Yes, you where they listen to me. All you need to do now to just buy 50 kg bag of mango rice. When you reach your house, open them. You go see scratch card when they inside they scratch that card. You go see 12-digit MM number. Send that 12-digit MM number to another WhatsApp number for the scratch card. And guess what? You don't get one or two entry to win this money when I want to also. The first prize now 50 million naira. Second prize 25 million naira, and third prize now 1 million naira for 25 people. The total monthly prize now 100 million naira if they join everything together. So when next you go market, make you find mango rice, so especially the 50 kg bag, so that you go to chop better rice till they win money. 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

0: my beautiful lovelies.
1: Yeah, this is who your girl, Chegol. Any other one is a what?
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0: And you are listening to 94.1 Wazobia FM. Don't touch the dial. Stay on there. You get it? Yes. Mwada.

0: for inside of the songs, hey busy now. We too for inside of Wazobia FM, would they tell you, hey busy now, no cry, may your mind touch ground. And I saw Capital City Development Limited, you know, they tell you, say, relax, no fear, no cry, relax yourself. We day here for you, my darling people, anywhere where you did listen to us from. So good morning to you and welcome again on top of your Chook Mouth station. I don't reach for us to give you another information. We're going to tell your mind, say, calm down. If your eye won't cry in a tear of joy, no be the one we go pain you at all. Mm-hmm. Priscilla Samuel, sit down for inside of the studio this morning. Good morning, Prissy. Welcome.
1: Thank you. Good morning.
0: How you day?
1: Fine.
0: How this week don't be?
1: Aye, they go well.
0: Aye.
1: They go well.
0: And they see I'm so. Yeah. All right. So, Priscilla and I come from the Capital City Development Limited this morning to give us correct information. Mm-hmm. For our people now, where they hear us, Prissy, you go tell us who on a be.
1: No wahala. You see, are you there in the spirit this morning?
0: Mm.
1: You see this song where you play now?
0: Mm.
1: You there in the spirit.
0: Oh.
1: Now just wait till we come tell people.
0: Say wait.
1: Yes. Now wait till we come tell them.
0: Mm.
1: No worry. Along the line, I go drop her. You understand?
0: Okay.
1: Make her just tell them first who we be.
0: Okay.
1: Yes, yes. So better people they hear me now. Good morning. As she talk, no cry again, no, because better don't meet you today. So my name is Priscilla Samuel from Capital City Development Limited. Capital City be your bonger real estate company where they help people fly over from tenant to become landlord. Without a kitty, without katakata, with complete peace of mind. Our head office is there for number 31 G Yuaki Road, along a Liozu there. But not forget, say, no be there, we end, we don't spread like this. Enter many other states, in total, with this 16 states for this Nigeria. And we get offices for these states, then what they tell you. And what they do now to help people become landlords, proud landlords inside our estate. And then, if you want to better investment, so we help people make profit. And we don't, they do this thing like this. 11 years don't meet us.
0: Mm.
1: You see, that's what I say, you're there in the spirit.
0: Mm.
1: You see, this period, you know, say, give it thing happen. Many people like this, they hospital, they cry. You give it thing happen. Now, look and say, you know, that's what they call NRC.
0: Okay.
1: Yes. People, they hospital, they cry.
0: Wait, I say, crash.
1: Yes. Now, they think, say, this life, if people go feel they know the motive of something, yes, if they know the motive of something,
0: that's the intention.
1: The intention, you go know whether you go put body or you know go put body. The reason I'm gonna say motive is strong past action. Yes, motive is strong past. For example, now, may we take man and woman matter. For example,
0: okay.
1: If woman now won't marry man, and the motive now to collect the man money, you understand?
0: Mm.
1: Even just a form of love, enter the marriage. Uh-huh. When the hand touch the money, bam, she don't move. Let me say, even footballers today now, they buy property for their mama name. They don't
0: so
1: wise now.
0: Of anything.
1: Yes, the woman no go get anything. So you see, our motive is strong way. Yes.
0: So motive important. The intention they very important.
1: Yes.
0: Okay. So now with this is what they tell us about motive and the intention. You don't say Capital City they intentional or what be the motive of Capital City?
1: Yes. Our motive for this real estate business not to ensure say country man, you were even the hustle. You feel buy affordable land, that is land where your money feel rich. You understand? Build inside with peace of mind. Nobody will come pursue you. Nobody go call you Scotland, they chase you up and down. Or you can't even do, join body with us, do business. You no go cry, you no go land for hospital. We no go do your MMM or do your NRC. Our motive now to ensure, say, in short, till Jesus come, we there for the business. Say 100 years to come, when you think of real estate, you go think Capital City, because our heart they pale. And that's our motive. Now in the drivers, when it be say up to today, blood you never stain our hand, oil you never stain our white. We they do our business clean to ensure say country man, as you buy land now with peace of mind, as you do business, no shaking, no moving. That is, we they secure our investors. You know, as lion they take garden territory.
0: Yes, now.
1: That's how we they guard our investors, their investment, to make sure say in all us.
0: Okay, so this on our investment now where they talk about. Some people go say, okay, now land. Where did they do this? There, this is on a bit. I go invest.
1: Okay. No wahala. First of all, make I drop our phone numbers. I don't mention security. I know say people they like that kind of thing. Yes, our phone number. Call us now at 070-595-5336 0707-595-5336 Then the second one now 0703-361-2024 0703-361-2024 2024. Yes, you know, say people they always think real estate end for buy land, house. You know, say then people then away home money, but they want to do business, but confusion. Now, I mean, they go put money inside that thing,
0: right?
1: Because they find quick profit, sharp profit. You understand? Where would they do business? So for people who don't want to develop again, they just want to join body with us. Their whole money, you go bring the money. You know, everything they do in real estate.
0: Okay,
1: the investment are still based on real estate. Mm-hmm. So if you they put money inside Capital City for investment, land they to back up that your investment.
0: Okay.
1: To make sure, so no matter anything happen, you hold something for hand. Make
0: you no cry.
1: Make you no cry. Or land for hospital. Go and get high blood pressure. You understand? So with the call one buy back. So if you buy land inside Capital City Estate nationwide, now you go choose. You understand? Within 6 months or 12 months, you go make profit. So this land we'll sell them for you. But if we don't sell them, we go buy them back. Now why they call them
0: buy back?
1: Yes. Another one, co-fund. We if you join body, fund our projects. In the end, now we can share profit with you.
0: So now the person and now your partner.
1: Yes.
0: And I don't turn partners.
1: We don't turn partnership. Partner. Yes, contract day.
0: Okay.
1: Where they join us together. Say okay. This person our partner.
0: Okay.
1: And if you do this thing, so we they give you deed of conveyance of that property we they tell you about.
0: Bam.
1: May you say you hold something, your money in all loss.
0: Okay.
1: So if you join body with Capital City, okay. Even call you today too. Some people go say, I hold money, I don't waiting to use and do. Okay, come on, SA. If you choose, I won't build like 10 duplex. You know, you bring the money, we build them, we go sell them, then do kill and divide at the end of the day.
0: Mm.
1: We share profit.
0: Nobody they lose.
1: Nobody they lose.
0: Everybody see, gain.
1: Everybody
0: from
1: gain, exactly.
0: Okay. So you mean say if somebody buy land from Capital City before now, that say Capital City go fit buy and back from the person.
1: Okay. Now, in a way, this one we talk about, and I be that motive. The motive of this one now, people won't just make profit from real estate.
0: Okay.
1: Yes, they want quick turnover. 6 months, 12 months, 1 year. They don't want to buy the land, keep 10 years. You understand? But in case of say you don't buy land from Capital City before and then you won't sell them back, we get a sub company with a called Property Trade Limited. We go help you sell that land. So whether you buy the land inside our estate or you buy them outside our estate, all you need to do now to just call us, show us the property, we'll help you market them. You understand? Sell them. But this particular one, now this buyback, this co-fund, this co-build, now for people who want to do strictly business, they don't want to buy the land to develop, build. No, they just want their profits at the end of the day.
0: Hey.
1: Yes.
0: Okay. So some people now go say, I never really understand this thing. I need to call these people or go to their office. So how do I work out this one?
1: Okay, first of all,

0: they will not they do an NRC. Our business is legit because our motive not to help countryman. We no get help.
1: All right. Thank you very, very much, Priscilla Samuel. Thank you for your time from Capital City Development Limited this morning.
0: Thank you.
1: Ngwano. All right, darling country people, we sit on top of your Chukman Station 94.1 Wazobia FM on our wake up show. No forget, say by 9 o'clock, we're going to put them out for inside of Ask Ide Hot, and we're going to speak with the secretary of FIDA. You're going to wonder who be FIDA. No worry yourself, you're going to hear from them because they look the death of Habibatu, the one way B say allegedly her boyfriend buy her for inside of worry, and also the arrest of another man for inside of River State, where the River State Police Command talk about yesterday. Say allegedly to Pie in girlfriend. I don't know this pie. I love you. I love you. Don't turn to another thing. You cannot love me and blow my eye or kill me. I beg. But we're going to talk by the 9 o'clock hour. My name is Kate Ogan.

0: In a situation like this, how you want to tell person say a business, say make the person no cry? How? Like how you want take? I wonder like how you want take tell somebody this type of thing? Say no cry. It is very hard now, Abby. All right, my darlings. Good morning to you. Welcome back for on top of the show. This side where we dey now as it a hot. Where would they put mouth for instead of things we affect us directly, indirectly? We need to talk because we want to talk, but to make the society a better place, a place where everybody go fit live well without any fear of anything. And so today, for on top of acid hot, we want to look the one way be say Fida don't vow justice for Habibatu, and also na 2-in-1, and also the CBC Rivers police also arrest man over alleged murder of girlfriend. So once again, good morning to you. This thing, what would they talk today? Now, waiting don't raise serious concern about violence for inside of Nigeria. But then, we there for River State here. The International Federation of Women Lawyers, FIDA, Port Harcourt branch, don't vow to pursue justice for Arua Habibatu favor, a 21-year-old 500-level law student for instead of the University of Port Harcourt, where allegedly her boyfriend for Warri Delta State stabbed her to death. According to report, Habibatu be don't make a call to a friend shortly before she cry. She dey cry out, say her boyfriend won't cry her. Her family self later come confirm to this one while the suspects been arrested. So now FIDA don't vow, they don't pledge their full support, legal support for the family. So then go make sure, say then follow this case until justice they served. Sadly, while many Nigerians still they react to this thing, another one happened for inside of River State, where be said the River State Police Command too don't grab one man, where they call Richard Emmanuel. Say allegedly inquiring girlfriend Caroline Sunday, after argument we happened for inside of Eneka area of Port Harcourt, the police don't talk, say they don't look some kind of report, they don't see waiting by amo, and it shows say these people then get two children together. These two are two separate cases, so but they point to the same troubling matter. Why it be say more relationships they end for violence? Now about anger, now say na jealousy, na emotional abuse. I say people they ignore warning sign until don't they too late. I say they know they punish people enough. Now make this thing they happen. Waiting legal protection they exist for. Waiting it did there for. We go look some of these things then come outside. And so to help us understand the legal area and waiting they go fit do, we get today with us the secretary for inside of the International Federation of Women Lawyers, FIDA, River State. She sidon for inside of here, but her sidon where she sidon na through phone. And now she where would they talk to this morning? Good morning to you, Okorite Yobo. Thank you for your time.
1: Good morning, sister. Thank you so much. And thank you for all the good work on that they do. Now, well
0: you.
1: Done.
0: Thank you very, very much too for the ones too on that they do on I be human beings too. Someone I go here, someone I no go here. The one on I go feed do, I'm sure. On I too, on I go do am. So welcome to the program.
1: Yeah. Mm-hmm. Thank you.
0: So, what are the reaction to the death of Habibatu favor?
1: It is a the FIDA, this particular one, it's as all others, but the difference we say. This one na our mentee. Now girl when don't come to us as per she go soon be lawyer. Normally now she for the right exam. Her final exam. Her classmates just start. So she had barely 2 months to graduate. Mm. So now one of the students, because one of the things we do as FIDA, and that is why we have existed for this long, we raise younger female lawyers to also step in, so that as the other generation they old, other people they take over. I mean, we don't exist for River State now for 39 years, for Nigeria over 60 years. The only way we have continued to remain and pursue this mandate of protecting, preserving, and promoting the rights of the vulnerable groups, especially women and children, are because we they raise others. So Habibatu now one of those when don't come to us as one of those where we they mentor. So now personal pain, now our daughter.
0: Okay.
1: Just by like.
0: Yeah, some people now go wonder, say, but I don't say you don't talk, I'm saying, well, some people go wonder, say, okay, so this one, because of my personal pay on, they pursue other ones too, where they happen for other females.
1: Normally, except person where no one talk through, they know, say, normally, we are always on every matter, because as long as we hear, and as long as the people, were they willing to pursue the matter within the ambit of the law, because we also get lots of situations where you don't start matter, person will say, I don't do again, the person go dodge you, you know, go answer you again, and all that. But as long as the person is willing to pursue justice, now our work, now make we come out, they put our money, our skill, our time, everything into this matter.
0: Okay. So if you don't promise, say, then go pursue this case, as you talk, you go follow, and I go follow the law, pursue this case. What in this one involve?
1: So as the matter happened for Delta State, we get 46 branches in Nigeria. So we don't already they talk with the branch where they there, and we they follow up with the police, both in Delta and here too, we they talk about and they make noise, both as to make sure that everybody knows about it and to comfort her friends and family who are here in Port Harcourt, and to also, you know, create awareness to other young girls and the young people. Incidentally, even older women, this morning I don't get complaints from even older women in violent situations. It is very clear. This one, obviously, I'm not sure. It is very clear, not be red flag, not red banners, but they are still there. So every situation like this, an opportunity to also say, sis, now who they are alive, they marry, now who they are alive, they date. So if you want to take your life, you go come out first, then we know what they do.
0: Okay. After now, I go let you go small, because for like 5 minutes, may go do that thing, and I can't call you back to wrap up. But for now, looking at these two cases of Habibatu and the other one where I just talked, where the River State Police Command report yesterday. Yeah. Now say we they see increase for intimate partner violence or waiting.
1: Yes, it be like say, you know, sometimes we will say, is it that now more people they report, or social media don't make them they more loud? You see that, you know, because again, if you look at studies, you will find that most of these things, what would they talk, you know, new like that. It's been happening, but you know, back then a lot of people will say, hide them, no talk, no be your own bad pass, manage them. You know, it was not a public discussion. But maybe social media too, they amplify them. But again, indeed, there is an increase. The same thing with defilement of children. A lot of children are being defiled. We get reports all the time. But unfortunately, for some of them, before you go follow process, they don't go collect money, they don't settle.
0: Hey, make her hold you down. Make her hold you down first.
2: 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Leave him there. Back or bus. Now, what's up, your FM?
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0: Detective is a man who can detect a thief. 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

0: 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Still and see your Chukwuma Station 94.1 Wazobia FM. Now we see you. Thank you very much for your time. We just go that short market. Come back, and we will still continue to talk with the secretary for FIDA for Inside of River State here, Korite Yobo, where will they take us through for the cases we've done here. First of all, the one of Habibatu, we have a boyfriend allegedly stabbed to death. And also this other one where the River State Police Command don't bring come outside. So many of these, they happen. And as she talk, some people know they want to talk about them. Some people know they want to report. But some challenges there. And we'll go talk about them because I need to let her go. Go do other things. Good morning to you. Welcome back. Thank you very much for your time. You still there?
1: Hello. Yeah, I did.
0: Sorry. I know say you get other things where they do. All right, thank you. So you know, so when they talk about some of the cases where they ask whether it don't increase, and you they try to tell me, say even the defilement, some of them you go see where parents go behind, go take money, some no go agree come court again. So how we want take make sure say these things go actually stop?
1: Ha. As for stop, honestly, if you like say that one, we go they hope for waiting go hard. But to reduce them, yes. And you know, in your opening, you talked about is it implementation of law and be the problem, or be say people know they report, and in a combination, a combo of all the issues. Everybody gets in part when they contribute to the challenge. The people when they commit the crime, because you know, even this girl's case, these women, now you go see people where they talk, what did she go do for man house? What in the other one they live with man, don't born, he never still marry him. Even the person where they talk, look well now, they know they properly married. Yes, a lot of women, in fact, waiting with they talk, the other day we there and they explain to them what in marriage be. Because a lot of people now girlfriends, they don't know, they don't they born five. Now when problem they the now family, even the man family, then you help, they tell you, say, we'll not marry you.
0: Hey.
1: And this will not be about, as then they call them, court marriage alone. Even the traditional, you know, marry well. All that will do small thing for my head. Our office yesterday, one man, they correct the woman, we can report, we will want help. We invite them, come. The moment she say, now my husband, he say, no, we no marry you. She was my late brother's girlfriend. If I say they dated briefly, I saw a guy explain what to you they talk. In can say, well, you can call her a girlfriend, but they had a child. She argue, but at the end of the day, she can't explain to us, truly, no be wife. So that problem today. So people go there, they judge, say, what is she they do there, what is she know they do there. You where they talk, self, you need to go check, well, are you a proper wife? So it's not, and again, the truth is that the law is not emotional or moral. Even if the person na prostitute, even if, or sex worker as they call it, even if the person no suppose they there but she they there, doesn't mean you should kill the person. You will get right to buy somebody now. So it's not about what the person they do there. It's the same thing they do when there is sexual violence. You say, what is she wear? What is she they do there? I have seen as a person, children who are covered in hijab head to toe, where they rape. Waiting the pin we are. So we more than they create. So we self when they hear the news, we sabi create excuses for people. And what she they do there? She no see the sign, now the wife, now the this. That's not the point. The point is make all of us call waiting be, say he no good, it is bad. Make we report them, make we stop them, make we raise our children better.
0: Okay. So what will be the legal option for somebody where partner threatening to kill him or the partner kill him?
1: The law is very clear. So, in fact, see, before we even they talk of the ultimate position, even the law now recognizes under the Violence Against Persons Prohibition Act, and in River State, the Violence Against Persons Prohibition Law, which we call the VAP law, even emotional abuse is recognized by the law.
0: Okay.
1: And they train police officers that they tell them, say, you know, sometimes now they confuse. First thing, call report something. You say nothing, nana, just mouth. Now emotional abuse, now psychological abuse, and the law recognizes it. So not be until you don't lie, or he don't hit you, or he don't slap you. Okay. Even there are other forms of abuse which we must begin to recognize and report. So Hey, whatever it is, if you no sure, consult a lawyer. And I make our office there. We dey MBA house, third floor. If you no sure waiting you dey go through, you can come and ask question. We dey do free legal consultation. Okay. Uh-huh. Where you go ask, you go explain, we go tell you what it is that you are going through. So whatever it is, please report. Some of the cases, you need to file entry for the closest police station.
0: But you know, so many people, they want to confide in their friends, their relatives. They will just want to tell somebody something before the terrible thing will come happen. Maybe because of waiting people will talk or something.
1: Mm-hmm. No, not true. But and again, unfortunately, sometimes then we confide in person, we go say no talk. Or even me, they go through the same thing. Make we just they manage them. But sometimes too, definitely then they tell person where they say speak up. We don't get a lot of cases where then go say now my best friend push me. My friend say no, this thing don't too much. Make we come report. So they come report. So it depends on who you get around you. We go report. But you self need to know that if it comes to the worst, like these two cases where we they discuss. Now you leave the earth. No be this person where you they tell. You know, say it don't really tire you. I beg. Go police station, report, find a lawyer, feed a day. Come and report, make we find solution to this situation.
0: Okay. It gets question where it just they enter my head like whether gap there for our laws or the bigger problem not just enforcement.
1: Like in everything, we go say there is always room for improvement. So if somebody argues say gap day, it may not be a lie entirely, right? Because there is always room for improvement. But the truth be say, if we implement even 50-60% of the laws where we already get, we have very fine laws. So like I just they tell you, even emotional abuse, psychological abuse is recognized under our law. So if we just implement them, you know this kind of thing where every time one matter this early morning where they call me, the man they always tell and say useless person. You don't born to who go marry you. You are wasted. Yeah, me, I go marry another person, I go born. All that's an abuse. But for a lot of people, they say go just they cost me. No be say abuse, they ain't just they cost me. No, that is abuse. The abuse not be until him beat you. So our laws are adequate, but enforcement is a challenge. We self know they pursue the law.
0: Okay.
1: Because they, you know, we have a legal maxim where we say law no they assist person where just they sleep for a house. And now when you come out, you say problem day, the law will rise for you and you say go pursue the law. Like this Abiba to case now, even though evidence full, the family don't go ahead push say make we do autopsy. An autopsy was done on Saturday. Even some people they say wait till I see they do autopsy where the evidence yapa. No problem.
0: No. Okay, this one and our network don't give us this this thing.
1: You didn't. Oh, you seriously want to fight for?
0: Oh. Okay, sorry, na network. Now yes, we hear you.
1: Me now.
0: Are they hear you?
1: Hello.
0: Are they hear you?
1: So make all of us fight for our rights. Make all of us encourage other people to fight for their rights. No, encourage them to keep quiet before we go see this guy morning situation where we there now. Okay. Where families, they lose family members unnecessarily.
0: All right. I will just give us your final words in some seconds so that I'll let you go court.
1: Okay, my sister, thank you so much. We will continue to thank our partners, journalists, because, you know, without honor, there is just a limit to what we can do. Now, because honor, they follow, they talk this day, and that this one too, the importance is everybody, they talk about this matter. Now, be the trending, where would they talk? Again, till death do us part, no means say, I always tell our clients, till death do us part, no means say, now the other partner go kill the other partner. So if you see, say, this thing, one cause, my dear, they go.
0: Sorry.
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0: Barman, bring another bottle of Malta Guinness. 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
10: 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Where you they chook mouth for everything and anything as far as say it go bring about development and betterness. The one we no go bring betterness, you no go even hear ourselves. In fact, no go chook mouth. So now welcome back to As Ide Hot. My name is Kate Ogan. But before we go continue, may she give us the final words that she will give us so make we hear from Wild Rice.
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10: All right, you don't hear and finish. Oh, make I go back to the secretary for inside of FIDA. Make I talk to her. May she give us the final thing where she want to tell us. Okorite Briggs Yobo. when she give us her final words, so that I will let her na court. She run in and out of court too, so make we talk so that we go let her to go. Welcome back. Thank you very, very much. And say we don't take your time. You been they give us your final words before we enter for inside of that small break.
4: No, yes, my sister. I say till death do us part, no means saying a partner go kill you. And that whether you marry or you single, you be complete person. Marriage does not complete you. So main person no under pressure now. You enter waiting, you know, say you no go work. But because everybody they marry, family they ask you when, you jump enter.
10: Okay.
4: And feed that's always available.
10: Okay, so now feeder, now this one, now for this men go fit come feeder too.
4: Interestingly, we they get a lot of men where they come complain these days. Oh,
10: okay,
4: as husbands, as brothers to sisters who you know this situation where they no like and all that. So, yes, they are welcome.
10: Okay, thank you very, very much for your time. And as you talk, we'll continue to follow the case and get justice for anybody where they for a position where you know supposed to be. Thank you very much.
4: Yes, thank you, my sister. God bless you.
10: God bless you too. Okay, so you don't hear him because I know say some people they ask, okay, this one International Federation for Women Lawyers. Okay, what would they do for men? You don't hear from her say. A lot of men too, they come and complain. Say, see, oh, my woman do this one, my wife do this one, my sister do this one. And they also help through law, that they follow the law. They know they come out outside of the law. Now, two cases now would they discuss. Would they talk of Habiba too? It never end. Nine River State Police Command come out again, come tell us of this one, we happen. We be say they don't arrest, they don't catch the man. And from the small report where they, this one, the girl don't even pawn two for the guy. And she don't give us the message. You self alpha. Even the one where they don't marry self, still they face problem. So not be even just about, say, the person, but the man never marry you, wait till they do that. But how won't they stop this violence? Now say people, they see the red banner. The red flag, but still they enter. Now, because of societal pressure, society, they press people neck to do things where they're not supposed to do. I be human beings don't turn to something else. I be na temper. We sabi, you don't see some people go to say, me as I be vessel. No, can me, like, they use they proud though. Me as I be vessel. Me, I get all temper. Oh. Come on, your all temper go boy yam. You know, boy beans, but you go use and go buy person, enter prison. Talk to me this morning, my family people. 0818-475-0000. 0818-475-0000. Another one, now 0818-476-0000. 0818-476-0000. And on top of the WhatsApp, if you talk to me for WhatsApp for 0809-0306-414, 0809-0306-414. When I say talk to me, I mean send me message. If I want you to call me, I'll tell you call me. And I would call me video call. You think you want to use my face too? Hmm? I hear from you. Hello, good morning. Yes, so ding. Wow. Why your voice gone low like this, evangelist?
12: Not the matter we don't grant.
10: As people,
12: they buy their follow woman being. You go see woman go buy her boyfriend.
10: Boyfriend.
12: Or husband. Man go buy a wife will pay for her head. Keto. Because it don't matter what they complain for, even if you say you be busy woman. They always they busy. That's our matter. That amount of what they tell you.
10: Yes.
12: If you don't give me advice, if not to key, temper, I get the man about to. I don't feel drawn for my life. Because see some people, you talk and say, some people they say, I get hot temper. Nobody for this life will not get hot temper. Nobody, this is not the case. When mama they give her camu, they cry. That became hot temper, they important. You don't hear me? Me, it says, you see, as I did here, at the controller. And I want to make if you follow my talk program sometimes, no very say, at the carry they go foul. And the person may God give me hot temper. All that the fish said, they get hot temper. Maybe them, but I get them. Because if that go, the person go do me now, I go leave and say nothing happened, nothing happened. But if I done my fellow person, with pain, that person may go greet me again.
10: Hmm.
12: So all those things no good. Get your gun.
10: Hmm.
12: And it's okay. See, we are, we don't have right to take life. Let me say, Nasadena, get your gun. You put poison, or I put poison for your eye, kill you. You don't get right. Bible condemn us.
10: No use me do that example next time. Which poison? Na me won't put poison.
12: See, people, let them change their mentality. That mentality, that evil mentality.
10: Okay.
12: Let them change them.
10: All right.
12: Especially husband and wife, husband and girlfriend.
10: Hmm.
12: Eh? Let them stop them. If you don't go do it again, if you don't go do it again,
10: go.
12: Eh? I'm saying you don't go do it again. Let that person make him go your way.
10: All right. Thank you very much. Hello, good morning.
13: Good morning, my sister.
10: Yes, Oganero.
13: Yes. Thank you very much for bringing this matter again. This young man, when he go kill his girlfriend, so, he can wait the government go put on ground when I for like. Anybody when he kill his girlfriend or he kill his wife or he kill his husband, make them put one law, better law, when he go start getting back for that thing. I think it's like the law when he day inside, be like say that they look and say not they strong enough. Because that this act, but one number one again, I see they blame our castle. Because they never marry you well, you go back, go meet.
10: What them. Of the one where they don't marry, where they kill?
13: Well, now they tell you, so you know, say if you look my word now, I thought say they pull law. Very strong law when go stand for the truth, the both side. Both the marriage when are the single girls, where they run follow men. The other thing is when it happened for worry the other day, I think the girl go uniport here. Come up for here, go a whole worry. All the way from here to worry, the thing happened to that side. When he leave his school, he said, today they read the book. He don't follow my go that side because all the name of love. Now look at all, they don't see apple for River State now. I don't just understand what they go on and what they happen. See, I think they don't catch the boy, have you?
10: Yes.
13: But as they catch a man, then they do a junk justice. Eh?
10: The law go take it, cause. Hello, good morning.
14: Good morning, man.
10: Good morning to you.
14: Yes, how are
10: you? Oh, fine, your voice is sound very far.
14: Okay, sorry about that. My name is Elijah. Volume 4.
10: I know they hear you, sorry. Hello, good morning.
14: Good morning.
10: Welcome. My name is Kate Ogan.
14: Hello? Okay, Kate Ogan.
10: Mm?
14: Good morning.
10: Good morning.
14: So, I want you to come out for the amateur thing.
10: Okay.
14: Yeah, at times that they blame the control inside the Nigeria. Because if the law that exists for this country, all those bad characters like this, way something there, but this never happened. And if you carry case, go forth. How do you go along the case? 10 years, 15 years. What is the judge for that year? If somebody commits that crime, under 2 months, a month, make the add the judgment. If that's okay, if not, that is the best one to squeeze it. But if they prolong the point, you used to be no get money, you go there for the case. You understand? So now if they put mask for all those crimes they have for Nigeria. A boyfriend, king and girlfriend, a married man, king and wife. It's very, very funny for this country. It's
10: no good. All right, thank you.
14: My suggestion.
10: Mm.
14: Thank you. Let them put the law where they hold any person who commits that crime.
10: Law day.
14: Thank you.
10: Okay. Law day, maybe the time and enforcement. Hello, good morning.
15: Yes, sir. Ketogan, good morning.
10: Good morning.
15: Yes, sir. I may not have time to share my experience in the 2022.
10: Tell me your experience. Go ahead.
15: Now, Frank Success, I may not have that time because I don't check my airtime. Eh?
10: Okay.
15: See, but I want to tell the people that they are trying actually because when I reported a matter to them for that a year, 3 months, they were not charging high. I mean, their lawyer, they are not charging high, just transportation. That is what you give to the lawyer to come and represent you in the court. But that that experience, I regret, you know, involving them in that matter, because a defilement matter that was obvious. So when I involved them, I never knew that they will just come to observe the matter, but they will not even solicit or, you know, argue matter in the court. And that offense they committed against my family, I cannot speak, because they call it a juvenile court, you understand me?
10: Mm.
15: And the time when I now discover, because whatever they are saying, whatever the daughter is saying in the inner room, I do not hear, and I know they see. So it becomes a problem. And with what I'm hearing on radio, that if you have such matter involved kidnapping, that they will help you out. I thought they will help me out in that matter, but in the end of that case, they discharge and acquit that, because the person they were dealing with was a kid. You understand me?
10: Mm.
15: So if there was, hello?
10: How they hear you?
15: Yes, like that when that 1 year, 3 months that the case was going on, if there is anything at all, they're supposed to tell me so that we correct it immediately. And I do ask, this case, how do you see it? They say it's cogent, it's like this. But in the end, the judge, the so-called judge, woman judge in that matter, you know, when they want to spoil a case, when they want to kill a dog, they will give a name. They spoil that case for me, which I regret, and I said that I will tell anybody that have such matter not to bet corn on FIDA. You have your lawyer that will stand for you, even though you want to register it in FIDA because of the love you have for them. Just involve them for them to come and observe, but don't depend on them. If not, you will cry, you will regret. If not, that I have a God that I know he will fight the battle. I wanted to go at sea, but I did not know how the matter get to my twin sister. She dreamed and told me that I saw you in the court. Leave him. You know God. God will fight for you. So leave him. God will fight that pastor, that man will say the pastor, and the son, God will fight for you. But what led me to call this morning is that see that no, they help that matter.
10: Okay. Thank you very much. I know if he fight for FIDA, and I know be their spokesperson, but at least I know some cases where personally I know of where they don't help out. So I don't know what happened for inside of your case. Yes, sometimes some kind of things fit happen. I sincerely don't know what happened for your case. I feel speak for myself only. But I did very sorry if it happened this way. I'm sure she gonna listen and she go feel respond later. One call before I enter market. Hello, good morning. Hello.
16: Hello, good morning, Auntie.
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16: I'm calling from
10: on to the next. Hello, good morning.
17: Yes, Wazobia, good morning.
10: Good morning, Aegis Kole.
17: Thank you. About the Masanga this morning. Okay, come with me, you said our temper. See, that thing happened. Not how temper was that thing. And as I know, come at last.
10: Hello?
17: Hello?
10: Yes.
17: I think I'm not necessarily saying you will there, but now, come and back. As the news, please say, if you are this guy for going to get a sharp project, we'll make a broad loss. So, now, how can I do this thing?
10: I don't know, it'd be like the part of the house where you did network, it did worry. But then, more enter market too. When we come back, we continue from where we stop.
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2: Good morning and welcome back to Asi Dey Hot and the final side with this on top of the show. My name is Kate Ogan. I'll go back to my phone lines and make you still talk to me. I'll go take my messages later. Okay. You get one message, I see where they make me laugh. Hello, good morning.
3: Good morning.
2: Good morning.
3: How you doing now?
2: Fine,
3: Keto, you know, say, all these violence over there here, those people where you know, that line, those people away from clinic, they know they change you. And what is because people, they just, they use another person's eye. They marry, they use another person's eye, they do something. If like that, they do something, when only you're only your likeness, problem no go there. You go see the red flag, you go see the person will change. The person no go change. Now what can carry come for this world though? That evil now so easy. If you see that kind of man, just leave a hand. If we don't understand ourselves, all this killing no go happen. You know that this person in hot temper, not to destroy. You know that some people they are hot temper, they feel destroyed what thing they get. You see their television, they feel destroyed. After when they destroy, at that time when they go know themselves. If you know that kind of person, give them chance, leave them. Not only that person will go crazy for this world, but another person will go to relate you. Now, what if you then do that time, all these things will not happen. And if you know, if you forgot that person, you will give you something. Don't go and leave them. If you then do like this, problem no go there. Now, wait, now I want to talk. Banner.
2: Hello, good morning.
4: Good morning.
2: Good morning to you.
4: Devil, Nigeria boy.
2: Amadi, welcome.
4: You know, say good morning, my dear. See, not to worry about temper, not the act. When devil don't carry you, put into speech and they begin to dance with them. When she don't dance, we leave you. When you don't commit heavy crime and you go call leave your eye go open. I they regret them. They regret them. Seriously, man. See, my own, if I catch, I don't go talk anything. No. Yeah, my water can is I will just use and pack your load, go drop your parents. I'm not one talk. Like, yeah, what they now, different type of me in the past. I don't want to die earlier. Yeah? I don't want to beat you. Let me go beat you good day, not to return you back. What I want to do? Men there, women there. Look at the one way you follow. If I tell you for my life, overcome all this temptation. Hey, get down. Nothing good that goes out the warrant. That is the mission. Assuming that the ship person die or tire for drone, others go learn. That is not good. That is good to who we caught now. And then this one where the view does good.
2: Amadi. Amadi. Don't talk at another side. Thank you very much, Amadi. Hello, good morning. Okay, if you know fit, you carry the person, go. Or you yourself, you carry yourself by yourself with your two left leg, like my leg. They go your ass. One more call, I take my messages. Hello, good morning.
5: Hello, good morning.
2: Good morning.
5: Yes, I'm a beautiful presenter.
2: Yes.
5: I'm a

So you gotta try and motivate yourself on a daily basis, because as you see, I say everybody needs some form of ginger. And if you don't see anybody ginger you, you go find one thing for your life where you go ginger that your swagger, so that

say to give up no be option, because now who give up now waiting now I lose. I just make a joined one win Eriga don't tell you this morning plus Victor AD. But when we touch this market come back again one fine baby where we are white so they look me inside studio. I don't know whether they owe her money. I've been a she won't dash me money and hey, we'll go find out what you make and they look me eyeball to eyeball. Whether she won't beat me self, we'll go find out.

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0: All right, we're going to definitely take you there. We'll carry you gently and wirely go knock 2 o'clock where the show go end. But we just did start time this morning, so in case you just join us, not worry yourself. You never miss anything at all. 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Wednesday, 15th of July, 2026. Night today, be my name now, Efetiri. You're going to go one. Every other one, I'm waiting. Quanta Fit. And I tell you before, say once Sisi Eko sit down inside studio with me, and she didn't give me a Lucudemos. I don't know why. Even I say, you know, you're 5 person for your family. Hello, yeah,
1: you fine. You're
0: please
1: fine.
0: Say it again. I can't hear you.
1: Fine.
0: Oh, God, thank you. Thank
1: looking
0: you.
1: Looking good.
0: Oh, no, baby.
1: Yes,
0: how are you doing?
1: I do well. Good morning.
0: Good morning. This is why you don't come black at me for inside studio. Waiting this.
1: See, yeah, I won't use you. Take tell people say they feel be landlord.
0: You won't use me.
1: Yes.
0: You dash me land. the mind and the audacity they get this morning say you won't use. Did you give me land?
1: No worry. We'll talk about that one. Maybe we'll come first, come by.
0: You know how many land did you owe me now?
1: You never come office now.
0: I don't tell you, say the one with the behind governor house now once.
1: No worry, that one.
0: I don't want international airports. Everybody, you go no. Now behind Governor Sim has go. You see that one? That one I want.
1: That one they important, but people where would they come?
0: And that's a government house. Your own house, the personal house. I want before my governor neighbor.
1: Okay.
0: That's the aspiration, right?
1: Okay,
0: now.
1: No worry. We'll bring our come to reality for you.
0: Okay.
1: Anything you want, find you.
0: Okay, so we got Norma from Lufest Properties, a real estate company with Sudan inside with Pete Sakwa here. And you go hear from her own yam chop him out as he take on sign the different lands where they get for you their location and even their prices and why you need to buy from them and not the others.
1: Thank you. Good morning, my country people. I say anytime we hear my voice, now good news. And now Lufest Property carry me come this morning. So if you ask yourself who be Lufest Property, don't worry, I'm here to answer the question. Now we'll be the owner of New Haven Estate, Royal View Estate, and Paramount Estate. Estate. Now land and properties now will they sell. Meaning say, will they make people anywhere you are, landlord and landlady. You can even buy for your children, will they make them land child. So that kind of thing. Not only that, we did this Pitakwa City, we did Lagos, we did Ibadan, we did Abuja, we did different states. But because they hear my voice this morning from Pitakwa, I'm going to mention places they say we get lands. Those lands now, dry lands, security, e day for major areas. And the better part of it, say the amount we say we sell them, you fit afford them, whether they pay small or they pay in full. I don't tell you, say, I know come for people way day up. I come for the middle ones. That means I come for my people. You, now my person. Sharply now, come make yourself landlord before this year go end.
0: Come make yourself landlord before the end of the year. 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
1: 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If you come by 10 a.m 12 p.m or 4 p.m if you no get chance, you won't come weekend, that one still day. We don't get weekend time specifically. So if you won't come weekend, you guys call me and we'll go book the time. We say you'll get chance and go benefit us too. My phone number now 081-668-289-355 081-648-9-5-7-7-8 091-648-9-5-7-7-8. If you call now, we'll book you weekend, we'll carry you go, carry you come back free of charge. Even with your lawyer, we'll carry on and go, carry on and come back.
0: All right. Make we also talk about, you know, the documentation process and also allocation, because that now one thing would always cause wahala between property sellers and their customers. Say, I don't pay money complete since, and I never give me document, and I never allocate land give me. This thing, one they do not be scam, yeah.
1: That one, they're very, very important. Mm-hmm. For Lufes property, all your documents now 1 week. Meaning if you pay now Monday, Tuesday, pay complete. Between Wednesday, Thursday, Friday, your land, document, and everything will reach your hand within a week. And now free of charge. And now person now. When the people they come now, if I say, me work for June, I work for Adobe, I can't carry off now, go. No. As you pay now, if you pay complete today, so our land says, now instant location. If you pay complete today, I'll carry you go. There, especially issue, because now buy and build. May you know the place where you say you want that, they put the block instantly. Now, why we'll give you the form and receipt immediately after you don't make any payments, whether you pay small or you pay in full. Then the second one I did of convenience, where they come 24 hours after you don't make your full payment. Allocation they fall on that same week, where they don't make that full payment. So, their plan they come immediately after allocation. All these documents are free of charge and not personal. You know, go wait for anybody.
0: Okay. Now, make we also talk about, waiting and waiting person fit use this land take do, especially the way we arrange them, say, some now for commercial, some now for residential purpose. Also, when they help when our customers develop their land.
1: Yeah, so make I first start with this our land with the New Haven Estate Ipo, where they go for 1.2 million naira and just the 5 minutes drive away from River State International Airport. Yes, I say this land is very, very nice, because now 1.2 million naira, normally the price is cheap for a land where they very, very close to international airport. If you get money, if you build hotel, you know, build immediately, or you always and do business, you can do car park, or you don't really get money, just want to own the land. That one day very, very important. Buy this land 1.2 now, leave them. I tell you, say, if you want to see this land next month now for 5 million, 10 million, nobody go beat you. Land na your own, document na your own. And we still get land for New Haven Estate issue. When this our land, they go for 1 million naira on the pay plot. And I'm just 3 minutes away from WeWay University. I think all our land they for strategic places. I'm not gonna talk too much for this land, because WeWay be Lufes property. Say we don't see future for this our land. We get plots for this land. Me say if I get plots for this land, so my neighbor now they be. So with 1 million naira, you can be living opposite or even close to me with your 1 million naira. And you still get land for Royal View Estate, which is 10 minutes away from RSU, that is River State University. And this our land, they go for 700,000 naira. Mama, you hear me well, 700,000 naira. And you feel they pay small for a land that is very, very close to a university. What can you do with this land? You can build on this land. You can build your hostel, lodge, shop, plaza. You know how students take the bin and they get skills. Or you can do land banking. 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You will see how this your money will take them multiply. I'm still get land for New Haven Estates. Ibo Eche, this our land. Now buy, build, and parking land space. This land they very, very close to Eneka Link Road. If you know Eneka roundabout, the land they opposite them, the left side. Now, what I tell you, if you buy this land now, you can build inside, because people are already living inside. Road, they lights, they market, they, and with 3.5 million naira, and you can pay small. If you be landlord on a place, say if you build your own house, or even build a house, say you go the rent, if water they disturb you, they pay 2 million. This is for you. 3.5 million naira, and you be a landlord for a place you can build and live. And we still get land for New Haven Estate, Abara, where they oppose River State University, Faculty of Agriculture. This our land, they inside square. They go for 820,000 naira. The price alone, nice, will even make you rob, because this land is day inside school, 820, and you feel they pay small. Security choke on top of this land, and you can build no hostel, you can build cyber cafe, you can even build hotel, or bring the agriculture from the Faculty of Agriculture, start agriculture. Anyhow, it will be 820. I get plenty other lands, I get other things, but because of time, I dey rush, so I will call my phone number now for you to get more information.
0: Okay.
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0: Thank you so much, Unoma. We say make you enjoy the rest of your day.
1: Thank you.
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5: 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Several studies suggest that gamma oregano may contribute to the reduction of bad

0: God say, finally, our pickings then don't come back. As part of the try, when it be say, our security people, they try to make sure, say, our waterways, then they safe from thief people. The Nigerian Navy don't come out, come talk. Say they don't arrange one naval base for Kashi Bila community for Takum local government area of Taraba State. They say this one, so, now the one if you say go help to make sure, say, matter of insecurity for our waterways, especially with a country where they share boundary with that now Republic of Cameroon. So, it say it tight, wella, to take protect our integrity as a Ninja we will be. The Chief of Administration for Naval Headquarters will be Rear Admiral Jonathan Unuji Maman. Now, and this one, no, only be said they carry waka go visit the Taraba State Governor, when name na Agbu Kefas for the TY Danjuma Government House with it for Jalingo. For on top of another theory, Senate people, they don't the reason how it be said they go to introduce one system where go they monitor lawmakers' attendance, whether they show face or this Ogbonge sit down or not, whether they would they sponsor be, whether they talk or be they just sit down for there, they do the eyes have it, the nails have it. Person when he be say raise this matter for inside the Ogbonge sit down, now Senator Abdul Nengi, where could they call on the Senate leadership say they need to they keep record of lawmakers where they show face, the way be say you they mark attendance for class that year where you did university. May they also they mark the ones where they contribute to debate, to the ones where they push for different bills, and the ones where they close mouth when they talk at all, not the ones where they represent their people. Nengi come they talk, he said they feel they do this thing every time they call this guy register, so he say go help them. Remember waiting make them sit down for their chair with them sit down. So Shebi has he talked this one, so now so other lawmakers too they call support ammo. They can talk say as he be he go good wella, make they also the honor lawmakers them where be say they active, the ones where they make contribution, and the ones where be say they push for different bills. Finally, INEC don't come outside contoco. Say they go recognize only candidates them where be say Senator David Mark part of the African Democratic Congress, that is ADC, their own leadership, they be submit. INEC National Commissioner will be Mahmoud Haruna, now I tell Punch newspaper. Say now only David Mark faction, now he be say then Sabi when nominate candidates for the 471 elective positions ahead of the 2027 general election. Haruna Konde talk, say INEC be don't give the David Mark part of the party access to their nomination portal based on the Supreme Court judgment where confirm their leadership. The constant talk say the other faction for the party where they drag, where they do gridai, so they no get any legal basis at all to submit their own candidate names. Countryman or woman, are without Tori, go take bad break on top to read and what happened inside we Ninja. Remember, say we get Tori people number where you fit text or send WhatsApp pictures and video. The number is 0808-721-7215. My name is Ife Turi, and I good am for afternoon.
1: 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Na Port Harcourt with this, so must follow. Now be on you. Ewa na itoka.

0: All right, we're still on Top Eyewitness Report. As you test, I'm with your Korokoro Eye inside with River State this last weekend and also this new week when me and you there inside. Waiting your Korokoro Eye see. 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Goodness, Coco from Alakaya say, to be honest, I really miss Wike because the level of insecurity for Port Harcourt don't date too much, and even there, boat no day safe again. You talk about e-hailing, right? You say they don't bring another strategy where they used to this scam us. This next person for here say, if it's a really good afternoon, my name is Chinemere Chito from Remodogo. Flooding can be reduced through a combination of better planning, infrastructure, and public cooperation. Some effective solution like keeping our drainage, gutters, and waterways free from rubbish. In my community, Rumodogo, there is this market women that used to come to Rumodogo to buy coin. They are the ones throwing trash. Now, coin you want, right? A big corn. Trash in the drainage. Please, they should stop dumping waste in the drainage system. Let's build and maintain proper drainage channels and improve waste management and sanitation services. Harvest rainwater to reduce surface runoff. Strengthen flood warning system and emergency response plan. Please, my people of Rumodogo, let's enforce environmental and building regulation consistently. Reducing flood requires both the government action and community responsibility. Even small actions such as disposing of waste properly and keeping drainage clear can make a significant difference. Let us help ourselves. I think time don't reach for Rewama to actually take action as it take concern people where they throw dirty anywhere and everywhere where they see, or Oyibo man go say indiscriminately. Today, a video of a man, a security man where they work for school, be done trend for Lagos State. This man carried the trash can, the big trash can. Guess where he did turn up? Not be small pekin. I think he's 31 or 32 year old. 56. No, sorry, 56 years, yes. All things being equal. If na person will be say, okay, he quit start life, he quit born. If he don't get one or two grandchildren, Abby. 56 years old man carried that trash can. They turn up for inside gutter. Person video ram. And they don't track the man, arrest him. I think time don't reach when Rewama go. They're serious about this waste management thing for River State. People need to pay fine. People need to face penalty of some sort. And again, the issue of scavengers where they go receptacles to go scatter dirty, they need to table that matter once and for all. Because why would they complain about the one way country people they do? Even people when they go back their dirty, you go just carry them from the can, that be the trash can where you they use, oh, you go, some go open the line on, they'll cut turn out for middle of the, how body they do you? You know if you bag your dirty properly. That one day, and then people wear bag their own, scavengers go there with their knife, I be a dagger, try. For how long will we continue like this? No, how long? Some before you reach the receptacle, they stand for there, they wait for you. And we get an agency where suppose they manage waste for the state. Not be good name they give ourselves. Oh, there my phone line. Hello? I salute you. Welcome. Off your radio.
1: All right.
0: My personal person no go block my ear by owning their radio. You know be my personal person. You know be my personal person. Your name don't come on list.
1: No, medicine. Also, the chief people used to say that if a child is crying, touch your hand. If mother is not there, father is there.
0: Nah, so you did talk.
1: You see,
0: this.
1: This half hour I do. Because my half hour I do my business. As the mother took and all the rest will know me. And totally no half hour. Half hour, we don't have road. And what did they vote in the past, you see, this our local government chairman, the chairman, don't dread all the communities. never get out. I don't know what I can do. This was the chairman done this loud almost all the community.
2: Go give me the fish and plant. He make a take cool level for Wazobia.
1: I believe this opportunity. No, I believe this opportunity to call him to also pump my counselor. I'm not from my world. But when they were testing, also my village, where the upper. I'm also calling him. I'm also calling the chairman. Let me remember upper people. I don't know what upper people have done wrong against them. But by the last time I checked, upper people is not to say. I think it's not very great this place for us. I think it's not very good this time. The little market to have, there's no customer to come and buy because of bad roads. And another job can't handle my children that is lost because of bad roads. And like 25 years, I think I'm not going to have to go to Lapon to go into the car court because of bad roads also. Please, I am begging you to beg the even can call chairman or call this my brother, maybe I have a master one. But let me go to the house. I think some of people are crying. Let me stop for here. God bless the member from our country.
0: All right, thank you very much. Who there, my phone line?
3: Good afternoon, Madam.
0: Good afternoon, I greet you.
3: The Bishop of the Remaining Churches.
0: All right, go ahead.
3: My high witness to you is this. I want to plead with the Rivers State government in security. Last 2 weeks, from my very before, if my way they do POS for me, boys carry bike from Winnipe, point tampon, the man get up all around, they shoot them to death. Small children, two small children only get. Now the wife don't become a widow. I want to beg, please, police people and whoever that is checking about this thing, to be checking young guys and people where they carry bike run for me. They shot that along that Dozin Wimpy Road. That man is a very nice, cool-headed man. If they come out, come to find him Bele, boys now knock him down. They find way to do burial. Please, police people, not be just to stand for road to check for them money for photo. Then they also check boys so they carry pistol. They rob POS people. It doesn't make sense. Man, we just come out, no work. That man, they drop him for work. If he come out, help the wife to just get daily 2K or 3K, people carry gun, shoot him. It don't make sense. Please, I want to beg them. Even if they want to rob it, at least collect the money, live the life. Live the life. It's so painful. Whenever I pass the other place, we shut down now. I speak to you. I feel bad. But taking life, I have more than collect from the man's hand. To be sure that it's something thousand better. You shoot the man, kill him. Does it make sense? Eh?
0: All right. Make a touch market and we come back.
4: The nation's most brilliant young minds gear up for the National Secondary School Debate Tournament. It's the season finale of the I Beg to Differ Secondary Schools Debate Tournament, Season 9. 10th of August at 3 p.m., Lagos, Abuja and Port Harcourt will come alive. Champions from Abuja, Port Harcourt and Lagos will go shoulder to shoulder for the crown of the Champion of Champions. 16 secondary schools, 3 daily debates, 4 weeks of intense matchups. Who will be the champion of champions of the I Beg to Differ Season 9? The final lap of the journey begins August 10 at 3 p.m. For sponsorship inquiries, email info@nigeriainfo.fm or ibegtodiffer@nigeriainfo.fm. I Beg to Differ, the tournament of champions.
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0: morning, calling from Rumomase.
1: Okay, go on, sir.
0: I want to comment on that issue of that new kidnapping stuff that happened.
1: Okay, the one will take place for Kogi State. Yeah.
0: I can beat my chest. Those force that is in there, like those police officers and army, they are dying in that thing. Because I don't get any reason why that thing should be happening. What happened in Oyo? It never even come out from that one now. They went ahead and do another one now in Kogi State. What is the government taking us for? That's one thing I want to know. Okay, no family that is in Kogi State, how would they see now? For kidnapping those students that is having exam.
1: All right, my brother. Now, a very big question I you ask. How would they feel? And what did they take us for, in your words? Hello, who there, my phone line? Good afternoon. Greeting you. Good afternoon, Gisa. Welcome, sir. Greeting you.
2: Yes, sir. Good afternoon.
1: Good afternoon, sir.
2: Our former governor, which is currently APC minister, saying, dancing with the cancer and the malaria, according to him, glory be to God in everything. Wonder shall not end. He said they are prepared. Every person went one. They are not because like, Madam the appointer, they are prepared. Madam the appointer, they are prepared. And the rest are good mansion for judges, not even teachers, not even civil servants. There are good mansions in Abuja for judges. The same way he was building for River State here. If you don't want to live for the one who ends you, he gives you 200 million as of then to go and buy land between where you want. Why wouldn't they be prepared? Why wouldn't they win election? It's not a disaster that you think that it's over. It's not over because one man said for your studio and I said, you don't know what will happen tomorrow. It's not over. It's never over. Because Nigerians are crying. Our children are dying in numbers. Kidnapping everywhere. Whether a man-made kidnapping, you know, whether an original kidnapping, you know, I never hear when our FTC minister say, thank sorry for this one, they kidnap their people. All in all, the election.
1: All right, sir. Thank you, sir. All the way, my guy, all the way from Opobo. Make a read some messages here. Not forget, go Facebook, Wazobia FM, 94.1 PH. Go there, go shoot my out. I go take your own too from Facebook. All right.

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1: You're safe.
2: Thank you for the song.
1: Just say something. Say something to make me happy. Just say something. Say something. Say something. Say something.
2: What should I tell you? I love you.
1: Oh, my God! I love you too, baby! What's it, homie?
3: No go for it.
1: Hello, sweetheart. You know what?
2: All right, take care of yourself.
1: All right, thank you. God. Where's the way? Where's the way home? Daddy said though. Yeah. See you tomorrow. I love you.

0: Madam, I love you. I love you. In there, they shout. They shout. He say, Smart, I love you. Smart self there for you. He almost won four. All of them, they shout. Well, I hope they will not say, now, nah, these men, if you don't get money, they know they love you. I hope you know. That when they shout now, whoa, like Akwa Ibom people. In the whoa, make it come now, you don't get one error. Ingo leave you. And because if I talk now, they say, you've been jealous. Yes, jealous girl. I'm not jealous girl. All right, now welcome to Business Yanni. Another Wednesday again for us to talk about money, for us to talk about business, for us to talk about value, because one thing about money not be just money where just they come, all right? Money na value where you create, now they turn to money to you. So today, we're going to talk about some values. When it be say you go fit offer, where go fit turn to money for you, all right? If you be a young girl, you be a guy, maybe a working class man, a working class lady, a businessman, a businesswoman, you still need more money for your pockets, you need to listen to today's show. Because today, I'm going to talk about some kind of values. When you be saying you go fee offer, we're going to put money inside your pocket on top business here. And I'm going to be your business coach today. Jeez. Yes, my name is Baby Lady J. And me and I are going to discuss this matter. Now, make I ask you right now. Which kind of value they give out? You even understand what we mean by value? You understand what we mean by value? Well, just like I ask you the question now, you will give me an answer. And when I come back from the market, I will start to break them down one by follow. The kind of value, where we say you feel give right now, looking at the environment where you're talking about River State here, the kind of value. When we say you go free offer for River State here, we go put more money inside your pocket. Now go to talk when I come back from market. But before the market, make I ask you, what kind of value you they give out? Which value you get right now? And how you say they give the value out? Okay? So the call line gonna open, your call's gonna come in. Like I tell you, my name is Baby Lady J. Feel free to call me, be number one. We're gonna talk about this thing on top business in your name. Okay, the number is 0818-475. 0000 0818-476-0000. If they use the WhatsApp number, now 0809-030-6414. 0809-030-6414. That are the call line for you to call me up here on top of the show. The question I want to ask you right now, and I say, which kind of value you they offer they give the public? Yes, and which value do you have? Mm-hmm. Okay, so I'll take my first call first, and then market will go there. Come back, we'll talk more. Who there my phone line? Who there my line? Okay. Oh, yes, from you. Who there the phone line? Favor. You are there. Why are you stressing me? And you are there. You're close to me. Please help me out. Okay, make us who there the phone line? Hello? Now the normal place are open now. Yes, who there we line? Yes, good evening for this evening. I greet you. Alright, Oga Amadi, we greet you.
1: No touch that.
0: Leave. Okay, Madina, when we come back next to Novus.
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1: Guy, we don't need talk since you. 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We go continue this talk later.
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0: right, now welcome back. 94.1 was a BFM. So I ask a question before we go to market on top business, Yanni. Now the question when I ask now say, which kind of value now you and they give out to people? Because when you create value, you make more money. Most people always think say money just they come like that. No, money don't just come like that. You must offer something. When you give out something, that's the way you give. People pay for that thing when you give. Now be value. Anything when it is special, any services when you render, and people pay for that service when you render, now value now you add. Okay? So if you're a businessman, a businesswoman, and it look like say your business not a grow the way your business is supposed to grow, or you know they make more the way you're supposed to make more, I ask you, you sure say they give people the right value? You sure say that your business when you get the solve problem? You know, say many of us say when we get the word business, or people get to us saying, go do business now, go do business now, we will just jump enter business. We know they take out time to find out whether the business we will be saying we want to do now, whether that business go fit create value, or if that business go fit solve problem. In another way, when we talk about value, we talk about you solving problems. Okay, so if you give better value, you solve problem, people will pay for problem where they solve. You understand the reason why people will go any length to spend their money on and whatever they want to spend their money on now, because of so that they get value for their money. You know, go feel they spend your money for what you know they get value for. So I no go fit dey waka enter business place or go dey buy things for people shop when I know say even the people where you keep for the shop, they no dey give me value for my money. Anything when I want to buy, I want to believe say that thing when I dey buy, so you dey give me value. You dey get me? I no go fit waka come your shop today. I buy vegetable oil. Before I reach my house, you tell me say, oh, this vegetable oil, it dey help to take care of high cholesterol. And then I reach my house, I use the vegetable oil to cook, my cholesterol high. Instead of my cholesterol to normal, it will come the high. I don't come there again now because you're not helping me. So when we talk about value, when it comes to business, when they talk about the problem when that your creativity fit solve. We almost say business now all about creativity. If we open a business shop today, but you're not that creative enough. And if you're not that creative enough, you're not gonna feel look for means and ways where we say you go feel you sell whatever products where we say you get for that your company, for that your business where they do. So anybody when it be say if they do business, the first thing where you need to they think now say, this my business, this my market when are they sell, this my business when are they do, you get any problem when they solve. He get any value when he be say he they render to people? He get any problem when my business they solve? And if for instance you never ask yourself that question, I think this is not the right time to ask yourself. Okay, the business when they do now, he get any problem where this my business they solve? He get any value where this my business they offer? So for people when he be say that they into small businesses, okay, like those when they follow the talk now, and those when they say they still get big business. To make money, like to make money, it's not really they very hard. The reason why people not they feel they make money, now because of say, their mind not they open enough, their mind not they creative enough, to feel identify a particular problem, and solve that particular problem. If you identify a problem, like as today for River State now, so many problems they River State, a lot of problem they River State. If you identify one problem where they River State right now, I tell you, money, now they be give they go on nature. That not the only way to solve their problem. Then they come later find it to go to a God to on nature. That problem where they look for. Somebody did, they are available, readily available to help them solve that problem. Immediately they identify that person for this stand. It will shock you. It will shock you how you will take become a millionaire overnight. So sometimes when I hear people come out to say, oh, I make so and so amount of money in less than 24 hours, I know they doubt them. You know why? Because some are without experience. And so I know they doubt. Because not true. All you just need to do now to identify a problem. And then you create value around that problem area. So today, I want to share with you now, some values where we say you go feel Brenda. Especially for my young people then for River State, and even those who be say that they're into the business right now, and your business, maybe your business is shake, you don't know what to do. I want to suggest some few values where we say you feel render, some few problems where you go feel solve, because value also to look like problems. All right, value now you giving something important to people and they appreciate it. Problem now you identifying the wahala, you solve the wahala, and the people tell you thank you. So, in return of saying thank you, they pay you for saying thank you. You get me? They pay you for saying thank you. So, value number one, when we say, I feel say young people for River State can take advantage of. Because we get a lot of smart people for the states. People way brilliant. Young people way smart. Okay? Now your smartness, eh? Instead of some of them, when they use the smartness, they do tiffing work. Because some of now they do thief work online. When you do people yahoo, you they thief. You they get me? So instead of using that your smartness to take do kurukere waka, to do illegal thing, to steal from people, you can use that your smartness, convert that your smartness to become a knowledge where they say you go sell to people. You get one young girl where they come here. I really like that young girl. Because of where did she carry come. You understand? I like what she carry, what she present. I like it. You get me? Knowledge. One of the most sell out business today, na knowledge. Na knowledge. And you know what? For River State here, hey, a lot of people need knowledge. They need akonuchi. They need the sense on how to do business. They need the sense on the kind of business where they need to do where they're not going to lose money. So if you get knowledge, you know things, okay, you can become a coach online and you make money. And the go market come back. When I come back, we continue. I don't see your ear, don't go here. Wait for me.
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8: Oh yes, now welcome back. What with the Sambada Baba right here on top of business in her name. If you just come in, we're there on top of a very, very sweet discussion. And I've listened many of them done the length. So I see some people message here because I asked some people question. I said, which kind of value now you the render? And I see one of my friend will send me a message here. I see your message. I will read them. You say your name now Uche Nwaze, and you be a fitness instructor. And you manage a fitness center, and according to you, say you guide people on how to keep fit and to eat right. Good evening to you, Lady J. Sweet and amazing offer. Now you really give. This one, baby Lady J. Good evening to you. You say some of us have the wisdom to make money, but to start it, you say I can produce real oil very well. You say, but you never know how to start, and that now where business yarning comes in, and that now where coaching comes in. Now, just imagine if, for instance, you be a business coach, somebody will understand the 5 or 4 P's of marketing, and you really get into the business world. Somebody like this lady right now, you can sell your knowledge to this lady, and this lady can learn from you, pay you money, and learn from you, and then she starts her own. You understand? I make her talk about, say, one of the things would be, say, be the hot value where they very, very available right now knowledge. You can sell your knowledge, and you can sell your skills. Like, if, for instance, now, I be this my beautiful sister, Glory, will send me a message now. They tell me, say, she can make oil. I don't even need to get a shop to start to sell my oil, because I know, say, natural oils are better than those processed oil. And as it stands right now, a lot of people, they pay more attention to their body, more attention to their health. They want to eat right. They need the right food. So they don't want to go big shop. And I can tell you, many people can even pay you more money only for you to give them that right thing when you say they need. So imagine if, for instance, Gloria now, she understand how to do what would they call digital marketing, where she be saying they sell a product in a digital way. She not go complain. All Glory just need to do right now for Glory to make one of those oil as a sample and do a sample video. You understand? Do a sample video and just run a social media ad. Target an audience. Target a location. Run a social media ad. Let me tell us, you not get any value where you want to render, where you want to create today, when it be say you not go start with a seed capital. You understand? Some people go just say, I start my business with zero capital. Yes, you start with zero capital, but your brain, where you invest your time, you invest your sense inside. That is money as well. You don't get. So just imagine as glory day now. So you just make that your sample of that your oil. You do a short video, a 1 minute short video. Keep people on suspense. Post them right there. Sponsor it. Maybe in 1 week or 2 weeks. I tell you, say that very video when you go send. So go generate leads. It will generate leads whereby people will start to ask you, how do I get this oil? How much is this oil? Before you go know, you don't start business. So all you need to do now for you to sell knowledge. So number one value, when it be say, it is very available right now, when you go fit give out, now knowledge and skills. You can sell your skills. You can teach people, okay, the things where you know. And you can teach them through classes by coaching them, organizing workshops, and even doing online course. You understand? Now, for somebody like me, we're into the food industry. I like to teach people. And some person say, there was a time I did do these things for free, but no more. Right now, I don't sell my knowledge. I sell my skills. You understand? But not sell them to the way when you go choke you. Because while you learn them, you also do learn the business part of it, entrepreneurship. You understand? So when you sell your skills, that thing where you learn, that thing where you know, somebody else need them. Somebody want to learn more. All you need to do now to sell it. And you can even start selling them by 1,000 naira. You can sell them by 2,000 naira. You can sell for 5,000 naira. Imagine, for instance, I don't talk that one. Make I keep that one. That one are my own parts. That one are my own parts. But just imagine, say, you're into packaging of food. If you go many of the shops today, many of the food that waiting for inside market, now repackaging, you know. Somebody, if you just buy pepper, now go package the pepper. You can teach people how to package their products, how to make their product visible, how people go see their products. Because visibility is key. If nobody see your product, they're not going to buy from you. You don't understand? You know, they show me the machine here. You say, I used to produce. Now, you will get the machine. So, my dear Glory, if you want to sell, I can coach you. But you go pay for coaching. We are in business class, you understand? You pay for coaching. You dey get me? Now, many times, we always find them very difficult to pay for knowledge. See, if you want to grow, you must invest in yourself. Oh. If you want to grow, you must invest in yourself. Make I tell you one secret. We, when they talk, when they see us, when they talk for radio, do you know how much investment we invest in ourselves? Do you know how much? Eh? Some of us, do you know that we live where we work before? Just stop work. Just to go and upgrade yourself. Eh? Like my kind of job now. If you don't know book, you know if you do amu. Because you will know everything about anything. Even the one will not concern you, noah. You don't understand? So you keep upgrading yourself. But we always find that very difficult for us to invest in ourselves. The best gift you will give to yourself is personal investment. Invest in yourself, invest in your children. And when we talk about investment, knowledge investments. Knowledge investments. Some of you now go spend our time on YouTube. When you do YouTube, now Nigerian film you watch. When you beat that Nigerian film, Mama Monica part 1, part 2. They go add another one, they call name her Papa Monica. Now the same thing where they add for Mama Monica. Now they add for Papa Monica. You go focus your eye there. Even when you see some coaches where they do some free classes on YouTube, you don't want to listen. You don't want to listen. We prefer to spend our time on things where they add value to us than for us to spend our time on things where we add value to us. Many of us will not read book again. We find it very difficult to read book. If they give you book, when you read, once you open page one, page two, you know they slow. But if not film, you go watch the film. You go watch and finish. Me and you different. Like me now, them man watch film. Before I watch the film. Before they play, they show scene one, scene two. I don't sleep. You understand? I prefer to sleep. They watch the film while sleeping. You get me? So, if you want to grow, you must invest in yourself. Now, people we already don't go invest in themselves, go to business schools, get more mentors to mentor them, understand what the business thing is all about. Right now, they don't get grounded in business, they don't do business, they don't fail, they don't start new business, they don't stand. All right, those people now, they get the knowledge now. And their knowledge right now, they are monetizing their knowledge. They are monetizing their knowledge. So when they charge you to pay for their knowledge, make you not a verse. If somebody tell you now, say, if you want me to coach you, I did one before. You go pay me money, I go coach you. Because you got to pay for my time. You don't understand. Even to do counseling now, people, they pay for counseling. Never hear them. So when you get knowledge, you can sell your knowledge. You can sell your skills. That thing where you know, eh? You say you learn painting. You never get work to the paint.
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8: But you know how to paint. You know how to manufacture paint. You can do a short video on how to manufacture paint. A lot of people want to still learn how to do this painting thing. You do a short video, you run it like an ad. And eyes go to see them. Before you go, no, I want to learn, no, I want to learn. Even if you are charging 5,000 naira and you get 30 people, eh? And they like the calculation. They say, they like calling me Monica. But I'm not Monica, I'm just a business person, I like business. Imagine

0: Imagine 5,000 naira and you get 30 people for that class. Eh? For 5,000 naira. How much be that one? You get 30 people for that class. How much is that? 100 and something. Imagine if you come to charge a class, 10,000 naira a class, and you get 30 people for that class. How much is that? About 300,000 naira. And I can tell you, it gets a lot of people won't want to go and learn painting this thing. They won't learn how to do make their own paint, natural paint. But no way. And now they get opportunity of somebody will say, okay, I can teach you how to do this painting thing with 10,000 naira. You enter my class for 10,000 naira. And with 10,000 naira, you get 30 people. You make them cheap. And before you know, people don't they troop in. You are selling your skills. Many of us, we go learn skills. After we learn the skills, we there for hours, they wait for work. Now make, sometimes when I see people say, I'm a caterer. I'm a chef. You be chef. And you did for us, you did wait for your skills. After learning skills, you did wait for a company to come and stress you. When you can sell your skills. And all these things, they are not so difficult. You are creating value. You are solving problem. There is a problem. People that buy paint, expensive money. And if we get more producers of paint, people will get options. You understand? People will get options. And they can decide to come to you tomorrow. If you train 30 people, you know that 30 people will train another 30. So when people call you and say, come, invest in knowledge. Come buy knowledge. Pay for knowledge. Novice. Because at the end of the day, they are giving you value. And that value where they give you so, now ain't go turn to money for you. Now be your house. Wait till they go farm. So when they call you they call for training, say I pay this, and they too much. Like somebody went, the woman come and say, I want to send two of my children, I want to send them to come for your boot camp. You are doing boot camp. I want to send two of my children. And the amount is much, please, can you reduce the amount for two of them? And my guest was saying, no, cannot reduce, I know that. As he said, I beg. Not be just to enter kitchen. And the person replied and said, if not just to enter kitchen, now you are going to enter. If it takes him not just to enter kitchen, go and enter. Now, when you don't enter inside kitchen, like say you don't want train, you won't really become a professional, and then you can't know, say, it's not about entry kitchen, it's about having a creative head. So why are they talk this? Opportunity there for us. There are so much to learn and so much to give. So the number one value, now knowledge and skills. You can teach people that thing where you know by organizing classes, by coaching them, organizing workshops, and even doing some kind of online teachings. Number two, when I want to share. Now, what are they call the convenience value? If I'm not to touch and finish today, I'll continue next week. The convenience value. You know, say you get some people then waiting for this Port Harcourt. They don't like stress. They don't want to go market. They don't like stress at all. Like, you get some beautiful girls that when I know. They don't want to go anywhere. They go just tell you, please, is there anyone that can run an errand for me? Errand boy, errand girl. They just need somebody where they go message for them. They don't want to come out. They don't want to stress themselves. Some of them, they're so busy. Now for them to, they're too busy to come out. Some they close very late. Some are bankers. And they just need somebody where they go help them to do market runs, one or two kind of runs. When I come back, I'll touch that. I get market. If I not finish this next week, I'll continue with this convenient value. All right? But for now, at the Go Market, come back. I'll pick some of your calls when we come back. Stay tuned.
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Announcer, management. This person.

0: Oh yeah, so now welcome back. We will soon carry our car to go, but like I tell you now, if we're not complete, and we'll continue next week Wednesday. Ginger Paddy get information for us. We'll take that one before I will just sharply hear from some of una. Ginger.
1: Yes, so umune mezi ezibo eyeneka.
0: Informate.
1: Informate will be say I won't give you the come from Wow Rice. Now rice will be say then take their time make. Now rice will be say no get gum gum. Now rice will be say no get chap chap. As a matter of fact and oil. Now rice will be say they don't select 98% of grains will be say no good again. They come package the one will be say good so that as you and your boo or you and your bae, a boo bae, as soon as they chop them, una go just they shout wow. So when next you enter market, make sure say you choose Wow Rice, because when you they chop Wow Rice, you know just they chop any kind of rice at all, you they enjoy every single grain.
0: Now Miss Martin, they say I don't cram on this thing where they talk finish. Egeneka, ufa me, uwe me, ebu, ebe, ebe boy. How you they talk as if e, be, and boo.
2: Ebu.
0: Ebu.
2: Ebe.
0: Ebe. Ebu. Ebu. All right, I get 7 minutes to go. Make a hear from some of them. Hello, who did my phone line? Yes, good evening to you, Mr. Amadi.
3: She told me, say she wants to put the new mama put. I had to say, how much get? She told me, that in the paper, the place is quite good, but she knows that now is to finance that place. At last, okay. If they do know something, where people know to hear our voice, how much she talk, I give them that money. After the paper, you know, that woman, the highest cost of our debt.
0: Wow. Wow. Wow. Nice. Thank you so much, Ogamadi. Thank you, Wewe, for that support. We support the woman, and today she's a do well. Somebody else, Elijah, good evening to you. Is Abitelo? I'm not just they sew any cloth. I specialize on blouse making. I make blouse for any kind of occasion, and I can say it is a good value. Aggie baby, all the way from Rumekene, and true, na better value. All right, someone here said, Baby J, good evening to you. How do I run a social media ad? I really need it all so I can advertise my business. I make a very neat braided wigs of any style. Well, if you use Facebook, you need to open business suits, okay? You need to open business suits if you want to start the run ahead. You need to open a business suit and you need to get a page. Okay? So you need to open a business suit and you need to get a page. Maybe from there, I can help you. And you still get other people too. When you be say, that they said this knowledge. That they said this knowledge. How to run an ad, how to generate lead, how to put your customers in funnel. You can pick a course on that. You can pick a course on it. Even get somewhere that they do free online. Some you go pay, like Coursera. You can go for Udemy. You can pick any of the course there, and then you pay some more money, and from there they will teach you. Remember, I tell you, say people pay for knowledge, okay? And your case no go there different too. Lady J, good evening. Your name is Amanda. Is it what you are saying is true? Some people use it to install money for people. And then teaching them. Well, now I'm going to still make it true because as I don't talk this one, I get knowledge, whereas you not get knowledge. So not just pick up anybody where you just see. No, not just pick up. Check their history. Go and check their history. What are they saying? If they don't get like 20 videos, all right? 20 videos. I'm talking about coaches now. If they don't get videos, 20 videos, okay? Where they show them, where they talk. Not just go shook body, say, and the talk is like, and ladies, that talk I'm not. No. You also too need to be very, very smart. Because some people, they will just go, collect money from people and nothing there for their head. Their head now population head. Nothing there. You they get me. So those of now when it be say when I really get sense, when I really understand what coaching is all about. Try doam so that fake people no go take advantage of this. Another one too. Ma pick this call. Hello there with phone line. I greet you. I greet you. Thank God. Thank God. So they act very, very fast. Thank you so much. No, no need to snap. I beg. No need to snap. We don't like see those things. May God protect us and protect those who they work out for road. This one say, he said, these are my designs, okay, with my brand name, Sonny McDon. He said, that is my family, and on the jackets, I teach people now. Okay, nice. You send me your beautiful designs here, and they're very fine, very, very fine. Okay. Make I conclude by picking my last call. Alright. So sorry. So just like I be the talk. Not make mistake, And this one's a baby lady J. Your name is Chine Merem Chitu. All the way from Rumodogo. Chine Merem, your message come very late, oh. I don't come up from this matter. Now be talk around and say I talk about one chance. I don't come up from there now. Well, my people, make a wrap up for you. Like I talk, next week Wednesday, I will continue with that number two value. Because that one also too, it can really, really help a lot of people when it be said they don't even get any work to do. Especially people that where they like to feel cool. Now, feeling cool not be laziness, so. Because people where they feel cool for us, they don't create job opportunity for those who like to they go message. So nothing can say, nah, laziness, nothing can. All right? I will see you tomorrow. No good bad break for here. But if you get any question when you want to ask me concerning this matter when I talk, enter my Facebook. All right. My name on Facebook. Now, Mrs. LJ. All right. So look for me on Facebook, Mrs. LJ. If you go there, if you ask me any question, I go answer you. But for now, we need to bad break. Also, in the end, go carry on. I go away and I don't know. Enjoy your day.

just to collect their Osusu Kambia. And this was a good evening, oh, Bishop. Hype rep PC, Professor Nina Barinezo Zabi, they find us trouble for where? Before he was owing us 12 months salary, we forget him. Now he's owing us 4 months. Jehu guide. Okay, 4 months to Jehu guide. He's owing okay, mechanical training. There are 3 months payment. Please talk to him, David Prince from River State. Ha, this person wait the whole month like this. You don't hold how many months the first time? 12 months, than 1 year. He the whole 4 months again. He the whole 3 months. Oga Kukuma for the company now. For the company. If you the whole people like this, whole people. Because if you they make money, you not they pay. And you do like, no need now. Because if you don't hold 1 full year, meaning say the company not work at all now. Fold them, oh, fold them. Make you know the block space. Just fold them. You don't hold for 1 year. You don't hold 4 months. You don't hold 3 months. Okay, here. Is your name holding company? Even power holding. See the pay people. Your name not be holding. You not the grip pay. If not be say, when Nigeria Electricity Distribution Company was first of all NEPA. NEPA, according to say NEPA, where we spread, never expect power all the time. We can't get the light off and on, off and on. And all you know, we wake up, go name the power holding. Now in the hold them. Now, even though say they don't change the name, Electricity Distribution Company, forget now power holding spirit to see they hold them. Now that spirit. If you want me never change, if you they pray, use the name power holding because they are still working with that spirit. I rest my case. No.

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All right, better country man, better country woman. Eyene cap make omo greet you fundamentally. Oh yeah, you will be say you dey find work, or you get person will be say they find work. Oh yeah, ungwanu tell them make them chingom their radio like this now, because as be eh, e get one kajad security company will be say them dey for inside the Port Harcourt. They don't come outside, they talk say like this. In fact, if you check me there, where their security locations dey for that Transamadi industrial layout side. And urgently, they say they need the services of man and woman. We be say their age they within 20 to 45 years. And you go there very dedicated. Well. The salary is very attractive. Yes, so remember, this one a security company. They define people. So if you dey interested, or you get person will be say go dey interested for this security work, oh yeah, may them contact this number. Will be 0703-878-3416. The number is 0703-878-3416 or 0806-437-5642. The number is 0806-437-5642. In case you know here, the number, a number again, now 0806-437-5642. Oh yes, still on informate. This one they come from WF Agro Processing Limited. Now then they produce mango rice, and they don't come with this one with the shell everywhere. They call on the Mango Mega Melonia promo, and he loud where. Last year for December 2025, person win 50 million naira. This year again for February 2026, another person win 25 million naira. And mango rice, now they don't come outside, they talk say it fit to be your turn, no, because first prize go they win 50 million naira, second prize go they win 25 million naira, and the third prize then say them go they share 1 million naira each for 25 people. And when you can could be everything now 100 million monthly, but what you need to know how to just enter any market will be say they close to you, tell them say, excuse me my dear, I want buy 50 kg bag of mango rice. When you buy and carry the bag go house, open the bag, you go see one scratch card inside, you go scratch them, you go come show you 12 digit mm number, you go come send the 12 digit mm number as message to the WhatsApp number will be say you go see for the scratch card, and just like that your entry don't land. I no sabi whether you self you go there among the mango millionaires for this month. You don't see I'm say a wolf. You know if you ever pass this one, because anytime you hear mango rice, one name you go think jollof, Eyeneka, you go think mango rice. All right, finally, informate will be say I go carry Zanzi. Informate will be say I go carry Vagavoom. It come from with sister station, yes, so Nigeria Info, and they don't come with the season finale of the I Beg to Differ debate tournament. This one now the tournament of champions. No be ordinary debate. Now where brain they wrestle brain. Now where confidence they jump confidence. Now where better ideas they collect bust boast. 16 Nigerians from different secondary school, all of them they go match the podium. Every day it go be 3 explosive debate, and it go be 4 weeks of solid bust boast. People go argue, people go convince, people self go follow shock the judges. Hey, champions go come from Abuja, champions go come from Port Harcourt, champions self they go come all the way from Lagos, and all of them go they face each other for who go become the champion of champions. No be by shouting, no, not by fact, not by logic, not for person will be say get confident. Now for person will be say inside selenque with melenque. So if you love smart people will be say then sabi use their mouth to take win battle without throwing any punch at all, then you no need miss the season finale of the I Beg to Differ debate tournament. The grand finale go start on Monday, will be the 10th of August by 3 p.m. Monday will be the 10th of August by 3 p.m. And you will be say, this thing they totally you well, and you want sponsor, or you want get more information. All you need do now to carry your phone, send message, go this email will be info@nigeriainfo.fm. info@nigeriainfo.fm or ibegtodifa@nigeriainfo.fm. ibegtodifa@nigeriainfo.fm.

0: All right, yes, welcome back from that small informate. I beg, open this message for me. First of all, leave this for fair. Yes, I'm a beg, my eyewitness today. Na say police for my three, still they collect 200 naira. I beg, help me. I beg, help us tell IG. Uche, Nweze, from Ada George, now they send this one. And still, okay. Hype Rep is a federal agency in charge of Ogoni cleanup. Okay. So now that they host you, so Hype Rep now they host you. Oh, now we're in charge of cleanup. For that's on. I never pay 1 year. On I not pay 4 months. On I not pay 3 months. Is it that the federal government never pay you now? Well, thank you. I am so happy for you reading my message. If no reply, next week I will still message you. Thank you. God will continue to bless you and your family. And I say amen. Okay. Now see the Hype Rep people. Okay. So Hype Rep. Wow, now not they pay. And this was Omo Talko. Good evening. No, how is work? Now me, Felix, Carrie from Eligbolo community. Omo Talk, sorry. Suppose meter. Okay, supposed to meter with you last month. Who should be me? Okay, meet now. What I supposed to meet with you last month, but malaria. I home you down. Abego, can I meet you tomorrow, please? Try. It's very important to meet you. Abeg, make a time for me. Tomorrow I not go lie you. You go hard, but make I check my schedule. I will get back to you. And this person they send me voice note. Well, now I go take my time to listen to that one. Hello, there my phone line. Hello.
1: Hello.
0: Yes, so who are they talk to?
1: Bishop, good evening.
0: Good evening. Who are they hearing voice?
1: They talk with Samson from Patagon.
0: Samson, the one where woman deal with?
1: No, not with this. Not with that one. That one been died day ago.
0: He deny him. As you mean, I say, you get plenty money now for Bible, you go rush out. What's your job?
1: Abby.
0: Sansi, where you dey come from?
1: Sir?
0: Where you dey come from, so?
1: From Calabari.
0: Okay. Where did they happen for that side?
1: Everywhere. But I want to talk about small.
0: If you want,
1: the money see small light.
0: Okay, NEPA they give you land light for Calabari.
1: Sometimes.
0: Okay.
1: But my small time you now give them so that.
0: Who shall
1: give you present and they change their mind?
0: But you go see thank them so that they will continue to do the good thing.
1: Okay.
0: So now
1: you are doing well.
0: Thank you. God bless you.
1: I send me your cook or my use and do something for my area.
0: Okay, I do well. So the next thing for me to do for you now to send you Okuko, Abi? Yeah, nothing but Okuko. Wait, damn it, Ogodo. Can you imagine?
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0: 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John Venn's 3-in-1 chocolate. 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
4: 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Champions from Abuja, Port Harcourt and Lagos will go shoulder to shoulder for the crown of the Champion of Champions. 16 secondary schools, 3 daily debates, 4 weeks of intense matchups. Who will be the champion of champions of the I Beg to Differ Season 9? The final lap of the journey begins August 10 at 3 p.m. For sponsorship inquiries, email info@nigeriainfo.fm or ibegtodifer@nigeriainfo.fm. I Beg to Differ, the tournament of champions.
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6: Detective is a man who can detect a thief. 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

0: Yes, 08090306014. Welcome back to Sports Matter. We did inside New Jersey like this. And 4-2-3-1 at the formation England they play. In case you did listen to us, Oga King Namidis and Victor Wade here with you. Our sister station, our younger sister, Nigeria Info, we did do that match live. EPD, I don't know what you go do. Village people, they come in short, man, no talk. But in the next 6 minutes, Nigeria Info going to do that game live and direct. Jordan Pickford starting goal for England in a back four of John Stones, Magoye, Reece James, and DJ Spence. Reece James, I know it's just a man, no talk.
1: Not sure I agree, don't understand.
0: Ha, this South American team where then Sabi commits people anyhow. Declan Rice and Reece James will be the first step of players. Declan Rice for the midfield, Elliot Anderson, Hugh Bellingham, and Morgan Rogers for the attack. Harry Kane and Anthony Gordon. James Strasbourg there for bench. Dan Brown there for bench. Kobe Mainoo there for bench. Ibrahim Chiyonze, Bukayo Saka, Marcus Rashford, Oli Watkins, Nani Madueke, and Ivatoni there for bench. And for the Argentine 4-4-2 formation, Emiliano Martinez would be those people where they no matter a bit. In a back four of Nicolas Tagliafico, Lisandro Martinez, the Butcher, Cristiano Romero, Calamity Defender, and Noel Molina, Leandro Paredes, Alexis McAllister, and Enzo Fernandez for the midfield. For the attack, Julian Alvarez, Galinho Simeone, and Lord have mercy,
1: El Messias.
0: Victor, Nafai on the mountain, history versus heritage. Where this one they go for us, for you rather?
1: It go New Jersey because anybody win for the match, it go find itself for New Jersey. But this one, a very close one. Mm-hmm. The two teams are teams where they never keep clean sheet. So I go saying a game where both teams go score. So both team 2.5. But if you say a winner must come out, I go choose England because England they follow for people where I've been only supposed to win the tournament from the beginning of the tournament, and they get player where I supposed to win golden boots. Harry Kane, even if that man, El Messias, he don't pass him inside that record, but he still did the race.
0: 08090306414 0818475000. More touch take one or twos. We go little 7 and 10s. And we just come up for here. Shapalimo take that call. Hello. Victor, Village, we don't come. Hello.
2: Hello.
0: How you doing? Shapali. Argentina 3-2, no wahala. This away.
3: Hello.
0: Hello.
3: Good evening.
0: Shapali.
3: My name is Napari. I am the radio governor for Bukhara. And I am the radio governor.
0: Sam to you.
3: Argentine team. Experience choke for this Argentine team. Mm. England national. And what can I do for that right wing?
0: Reece James,
1: Morgan Rogers.
0: I don't know. We'll go ask Jarok. Jarok, told you come from the England camp. No, Jarok.
4: I come from Davido home city, Atlanta. And
0: no, wahala. Thank you very much. Jarok, good day with you.
4: Yes, I guess they come from Atlanta, Davido home city, Republican. I get home training like Victor. Una good evening. Match just starts, and Argentina, which I know to say.
0: You don't see the lineup.
4: They say they go wear their blue jersey, because anytime they wear their blue, 86, they beat England where they wear them. 1998, they beat England where they wear them.
1: That one, a history class with it.
4: They say they won't do superstition today, now which they talk. I hear by the guy that can complain of Morgan Rogers. Morgan Rogers, now energy, waiting be name. Thomas Tuchel, they fine right now because Declan Rice, he never really well finished. He is sick. We see the way Saliba take Boza crash yesterday and France got so far. Declan Rice pick Boza crash for this game because Declan Rice gets back injury. He left hamstring, got they due for operation for over 2 months now. Then they use ice block.
1: Now Yakubu
4: manage. EPD ice block where you keep for fridge, they supply them steady. That they tire for.
0: I don't say the octopus will fry them 2 days ago, but Shaba, how this game go end?
1: Ask octopus. Ask Cristabo.
4: If Declan Rice stay the entire 90 minutes, England gets a fighting chance. Now we talk about that.
0: A fighting chance. Yes, Republicans.
4: If Declan Rice come out, begin congratulate Argentina.
0: Republicans, would they head to our sister station and they'll go watch the live commentary of their game. We know we're here to give you Nigeria Info. Yes, 92.3. We'll go soon there about 7 a.m. We'll come back for sports update in the morning. Everything will happen tonight. We'll let you know tomorrow morning. We're there inside New Jersey, 1:30 tomorrow afternoon. And then,
4: welcome to New Jersey.
0: Welcome to New Jersey because we're there inside there. Mokna, stay well.